0: Lori family, can we just take a moment to give God some praise? After 21 years of faithfulness right here at Glory 98.5, our very own Trey Nicholson has been nominated for Radio Announcer of the Year at the Stellar Awards.
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13: 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And do this before you ever look at a screen. 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But again, away from screens if you can. 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I'm Dr. Sanjay Gupta, helping you live a better life.
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5: A better life with Dr. Sanjay Gupta.
6: Across the country right now, at this very moment, there are probably arguments taking place about who's doing more of the housework, the homework, the shuttling of kids from this activity to that. It's true. By and large, women do more of this than men. But doesn't have to be that way. And if you and your spouse can level that playing field, it's going to make both of you and your kids happier. Psychologist Yelena Ketchmanovich says this might be how you get there. As hard as it might be at first, try to think of your partner like a teammate, not an adversary. Learn how to do some of the chores your partner does to get a better understanding of how much effort something takes. And finally, take the time to acknowledge what the other person is doing. And every now and then, even express your appreciation. That'll go a long way. I'm Dr. Sanjay Gupta, helping you live a better life.
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0: Awards. Are you ready? It's praise time. The Carolinas My Body and Soul Gospel Fest is taking over SIMT on Friday, September 18th at 7 p.m. And you need to be in the building. We just dropped our first artist. Travis Green is coming to Florence. But hold on, we're not finished yet. 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The Carolinas Mind, Body, and Soul Gospel Fest. 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Doors open at 6. And show starts at 7 p.m. SIMT Florence. One night, one stage.
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9: We've all been there, in a boring meeting, a long lecture, struggling to stay awake. No matter how hard you try, you nod off, and that is never a good look. Aside from the obvious, making sure you're getting enough sleep, there are a couple quick pick-me-ups that experts recommend before you take your seat. If you have time, you might try to squeeze in a quick nap, just a couple minutes even. That can increase your alertness. Or try to pop outside for a quick

0: quick walk, get your blood and your hormones pumping, splash some cold water on your face, or grab a cup of coffee, obviously. If you're not a caffeine drinker, even just taking small sips of water throughout your meeting could be enough to keep you awake. Of course, you could also make a point to engage in the meeting. You're not likely to fall asleep while you're actually talking. I'm Dr. Sanjay Gupta, helping you live a better life.
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mornings. Thank you for making us the number one morning show in the city. 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
2: 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Look at God. And just hearing about being a nominee for the Stellar Awards, I mean, like, come on. I just love when God blew my mind. And I don't take this for granted. I give God all the glory. And one thing about the Stellar's Radio Announcer of the Year category is not voted on from our listeners or the community. It's voted on people in the music industry listening and watching and seeing what you're doing in your own community and in gospel music. 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
12: We've all been there, in a boring meeting, a long lecture, struggling to stay awake. No matter how hard you try, you nod off. And that is never a good look. Aside from the obvious, making sure you're getting enough sleep, there are a couple quick pick-me-ups that experts recommend before you take your seat. If you have time, you might try to squeeze in a quick nap, just a couple minutes even. That can increase your alertness. Or try to pop outside for a quick walk, get your blood and your hormones pumping, splash some cold water on your face, or grab a cup of coffee, obviously. If you're not a caffeine drinker, even just taking small sips of water throughout your meeting could be enough to keep you awake. Of course, you could also make a point to engage in the meeting. You're not likely to fall asleep while you're actually talking. I'm Dr. Sanjay Gupta, helping you live a better life.
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Sometimes you need a hallelujah, and sometimes you need a hold on, baby. That's why there's Glory 98.5.

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How many of y'all know it's going to be all right after a while? I want to go back in there again. Oh!

0: In the choir stand. Where is that? In the choir stand. Where it at?
1: In the choir stand. Where
0: it
1: at?
0: Hey!
1: In the choir stand.
0: Eddie, I want to go back to that. Gotta keep watching.
1: In the choir stand. 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
10: I read this interesting story the other day, which was written by a colleague of mine, about why so-called, quote, admin nights are the new book club for busy adults. Now, I learned this is a term coined by journalist Chris Collin, who wrote about this life hack in the Wall Street Journal. An admin night is when people come together for a night, a fun night, while holding one another accountable to an assignment. The ones usually considered back burner tasks, the ones that you've been putting off. The person you choose to do an admin night with

0: matters a lot because that's your accountability partner. That's what one person told us. People love the social aspect because it can bring these boring tasks to light, make them feel more fun, and where you go matters as well. You need to have enough space and hopefully not too many distractions. And again, don't forget to leave some time for fun. I'm Dr. Sanjay Gupta, helping you live a better life.
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1: 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Travis Green is coming to Florence. 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
1: 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And show starts at 7 p.m. SIMT Florence. 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
10: Back in 2019, I made a documentary for HBO called One Nation Under Stress. And what was true then is still true now. Money and financial problems are consistently ranked as the number one cause of stress in the United States. And a brand new study out of the Mayo Clinic found that worrying about money may age the heart even faster than traditional risk factors. Unlike an acute stressor, such as a short-term work deadline or a brief illness, financial strain is often chronic and ongoing. And because money affects so many aspects of daily life, financial stress can be difficult to escape. Even so, financial stress does not mean you're doomed. Just means you need to double down on the things you know are good for heart health. Diet, exercise, sleep, and of course, not smoking. I'm Dr. Sanjay Gupta, helping you live a better life.
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Your shout out in the choir stand. Your vibe on the way to work. 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

You know, the Bible says in Psalm 27 and 13, David said, I had fainted, lest I had believed to see the goodness of God in the land of the living. 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To all those that are called according to his purpose, help me say,

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0: 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After 21 years of faithfulness right here at Glory 98.5, our very own Trey Nicholson has been nominated for Radio Announcer of the Year at the Stellar Awards.
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2: 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Look at God. And just hearing about being a nominee for the Stellar Awards, I mean, like, come on. 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And I don't take this for granted. I give God all the glory. And one thing about the Stellar's Radio Announcer of the Year category is not voted on from our listeners or the community. 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
3: 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I'm Dr. Sanjay Gupta, helping you live a better life.
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14: Now seems as good a time as any to remind you you don't always have to take healthy habits to the extreme. Not only are you unlikely to stick with something that's difficult, even if you can keep it up, it's probably going to be to the detriment of something else. And chances are that something else is more important. So if you're on a quest to improve your health, I promise the basics are going to take you much further. I'm talking about diet, try and be as plant-based as possible, exercise, meaning multiple rounds of cardio and strength training, and sleep. For most people, 7 to 9 hours a night. I'd like to think of these things as sort of a three-legged stool, right? If you're not doing any one of them, it's really hard to keep balanced with the others. The key here is you don't have to strive for perfection. Doing anything is going to be better than nothing. I'm Dr. Sanjay Gupta, helping you live a better life.

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Middays with Robin and the Trey Nicholson Show. In the afternoon. 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

0: SIMT on Friday, September 18th at 7 p.m. And you need to be in the building. We just dropped our first artist. Travis Green is coming to Florence. But hold on, we're not finished yet. We've got more artists to announce, and let's just say, when our next artist is revealed, you're gonna wish you had your tickets already. 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The Carolinas Mind, Body, and Soul Gospel Fest. 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And show starts at 7 p.m. SIMT Florence. One night, one stage.
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That's why there's Glory 98.5. Yeah.

0: just take a moment to give God some praise. After 21 years of faithfulness right here at Glory 98.5, our very own Trey Nicholson has been nominated for Radio Announcer of the Year at the Stellar Awards.
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2: 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Look at God. And just hearing about being a nominee for the Stellar Awards, I mean, like, come on. I just love when God blew my mind. And I don't take this for granted. I give God all the glory. And one thing about the Stellar's Radio Announcer of the Year category is not voted on from our listeners or the community. It's voted on people in the music industry listening and watching and seeing what you're doing in your own community and in gospel music. 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
2: 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Come on. Come on, everybody. 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How many of you know he's a way maker? 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
0: 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Oh, I can't get no help from here. That's a good place to bless Him. 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
1: Thank you, God, for giving us our identity in you. 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And we don't have to work for your approval.

0: Greatest My Body and Soul Gospel Fest is taking over SIMT on Friday, September 18th at 7 p.m. And you need to be in the building. We just dropped our first artist. Travis Green is coming to Florence. But hold on, we're not finished yet. Intentional. 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The Carolinas Mind, Body, and Soul Gospel Fest. 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And show starts at 7 p.m. SIMT Florence. 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

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Middays with Robin and the Trey Nicholson Show. In the afternoon. 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

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We breathe it. 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

0: Listen, Glory family, can we just take a moment to give God some praise? After 21 years of faithfulness right here at Glory 98.5, our very own Trey Nicholson has been nominated for Radio Announcer of the Year at the Stellar Awards.
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years later, you could have told me that one day I would be on Glory 98.5 when I was 8 and 12 years old. Look at God. And just hearing about being a nominee for the Stell Awards, I mean, like, come on. I just love when God blew my mind. And I don't take this for granted. I give God all the glory. And one thing about the Stellar's Radio Announcer of the Year category is not voted on from our listeners or the community. It's voted on people in the music industry listening and watching and seeing what you're doing in your own community and gospel music. So I kind of

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11: Back in 2019, I made a documentary for HBO called One Nation Under Stress. And what was true then is still true now. Money and financial problems are consistently ranked as the number one cause of stress in the United States. And a brand new study out of the Mayo Clinic found that worrying about money may age the heart even faster than traditional risk factors. Unlike an acute stressor, such as a short-term work deadline or a brief illness, financial strain is often chronic and ongoing. And because money affects so many aspects of daily life, financial stress can be difficult to escape. Even so, financial stress does not mean you're doomed, just means you need to double down on the things you know are good for heart health: diet, exercise, sleep, and of course, not smoking. I'm Dr. Sanjay Gupta, helping you live a better life.

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0: 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Travis Green is coming to Florence. 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

When you enter life apart from God and His grace, that's isolation. When God comes to see you, that's visitation. When He unveils the mysteries of eternity, that's revelation. When you think of His marvelous goodness, that's meditation. When you expect to see Him, that's anticipation. When you feel His Spirit moving in your heart, that's motivation. When you share in kingdom building, that's participation. When you tell of His goodness and His mercy, that's recitation. When you glorify and praise Him, that's celebration. And when all of these belong to your experience, you can't help but to shout. Oh, you may or may not do it the way others do it, but you'll do something. You'll open up. You will let go. You'll give vent to the Spirit. You'll let the overflow flow. You may not jump up and down, but you'll shed a tear. You may not cry, but you'll pat a foot. You may not pat a foot, but you'll clap your hands. Something will happen. Something will move you. Something will touch you. And you'll feel something. So you can say, praise God, from whom all blessings flow.

0: that spoke to Mother's Earth, and she dressed up in a green garment. He rolled this terrestrial ball into space, baptized it with a liquid mist, laid out the green carpet on the earth, tacked it down with daffodils, snapdragons, lilies, roses, and trees. He ordered a variety of blooming flowers and transfigured it into marvelous attraction. Praise God, the one that deferred the counsel of the Holy Trinity and organized an angelic host to furnish music while the glory of his Father flooded the hills of Bethlehem, stepped on a heavenly made airplane, and rolled down in a low ground of Sarah, leaped into the Virgin Mary, and was born one day in the city of David, wrapped in swaddling clothes and laid in a manger. Praise God, who makes me walk like I'm rich, and I don't have to have a dime in the bank. Praise God, who allows me to sleep on a pillar of peace and a cushion of confidence. He opens doors that no man can shut, and if I'm running a little late, he'll hold them open until I get there. Praise God, he's our rock, our strength, our hope, our guide, our peace, our life, our salvation, our Lord, our Savior, our all in all. Praise God, who said to the triune, let us make man.
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0: Blessing Glory family. Can we just take a moment to give God some praise? After 21 years of faithfulness right here at Glory 98.5, our very own Trey Nicholson has been nominated for Radio Announcer of the Year at the Stellar Awards.
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2: 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And just hearing about being a nominee for the Stellar Awards, I mean, like, come on. I just love when God blew my mind. And I don't take this for granted. I give God all the glory. 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
9: Now seems as good a time as any to remind you, you don't always have to take healthy habits to the extreme. Not only are you unlikely to stick with something that's difficult, even if you can keep it up, it's probably going to be to the detriment of something else. And chances are that something else is more important. So if you're on a quest to improve your health, I promise the basics are going to take you much further. I'm talking about diet, try and be as plant-based as possible, exercise, meaning multiple rounds of cardio and strength training, and sleep. For most people, 7 to 9 hours a night. I'd like to think of these things as sort of a three-legged stool, right? If you're not doing any one of them, it's really hard to keep balanced with the others. The key here is you don't have to strive for perfection. Doing anything is going to be better than nothing. I'm Dr. Sanjay Gupta, helping you live a better life.

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0: Carolinas My Body and Soul Gospel Fest is taking over SIMT on Friday, September 18th at 7 p.m. And you need to be in the building. 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Travis Green is coming to Florence. 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
5: We've all been there, in a boring meeting, a long lecture, struggling to stay awake. 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Aside from the obvious, making sure you're getting enough sleep, there are a couple quick pick-me-ups that experts recommend before you take your seat. If you have time, you might try to squeeze in a quick nap, just a couple minutes even. That can increase your alertness. 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If you're not a caffeine drinker, even just taking small sips of water throughout your meeting could be enough to keep you awake. Of course, you could also make a point to engage in the meeting. You're not likely to fall asleep while you're actually talking. I'm Dr. Sanjay Gupta, helping you live a better life.

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In the afternoon. 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

0: James McDowell transitioned on Friday, July 17th at his home. Family received friends at 1080 Black Swamp Road in Lynchburg from the hours from 4 until 8. 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Funeral service for Barbara Ellerby Bates of Bennisville will be 1 p.m. on Thursday at the Berea Convention Center in Bennisville, with burial to follow in the Aaron Temple United Methodist Church Cemetery. Cremains Funeral Home is in charge of service. Funeral service for Mr. Kenneth Lee Sellers of Society Hill will be 1 p.m. on Friday at the Grooms Funeral Home Memorial Chapel, with burial to follow in the Bethel Baptist Church Cemetery. 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Funeral service for Miss Josephine Jackson of Patrick, who died on Sunday, are incomplete, and plans will be announced later by a Grooms Funeral Home. With heavy hearts, we announce the passing of Miss Chanel D. Davis, who transitioned on Wednesday, July 15th. Family received friends at 118 Less Drive in Darlington. 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And that completes our announcements, and may God continue to bless and keep you in a very special way. The obituaries was paid for by Ideal Funeral Parlor, Jefferson Funeral Home, Smith Funeral Home of Florence, LLC, Grooms Funeral Home, Davis Funeral Home.
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3: 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Look at God. And just hearing about being a nominee for the Stellar Awards, I mean, like, come on. I just love when God blew my mind. And I don't take this for granted. I give God all the glory. And one thing about the Stellar's Radio Announcer of the Year category is not voted on from our listeners or the community. It's voted on people in the music industry listening and watching and seeing what you're doing in your own community and in gospel music. 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
12: What are the chances you are listening to this while drinking a nice hot cup of coffee? If so, don't let me stop you. For years, we've been reporting on the health benefits of coffee, and that's not going to stop today. A new study, this one out of Harvard School of Public Health, found that coffee and tea could help lower your risk of developing dementia. People who enjoyed 1 to 3 caffeinated cups a day saw the biggest impact. In addition to the caffeine, coffee contains hundreds of bioactive compounds that can influence inflammation, glucose metabolism, vascular function, and oxidative stress. It's also possible coffee drinkers might be doing other things that keep them healthy. Eating a more balanced diet, getting plenty of exercise, sleep, not smoking, or drinking too much alcohol. And finally, staying socially active. I'm Dr. Sanjay Gupta, helping you live a better life.
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0: Good morning, good people. It's Get Up Mornings. I'm Erica Campbell, loving Jesus and loving you on a wonderful Wednesday, July the 22nd. We are up having a great morning already, ready to give God praise all morning long, and I sure hope you are too. Hey, team, good morning.
1: Good morning. Hump Day Wednesday. Look at us on our way to the weekend already.
0: Come on, getting close. Griff, how you feeling?
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0: Nice.
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0: Okay.
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0: All right, good people, coming up this hour, we've got the Faith Walk, the birthday shout-outs, and 11 minutes after the hour, Sybil Wilkes will give us the five things we need to know. Plus, we got great music on the way, but we can't do it if we don't start with a word of prayer. Lord Jesus, I thank you and I praise you for this day. Thank you for waking us up. Thank you for strengthening our minds and our bodies. Thank you for purpose. Thank you, Lord God, for everybody under the sound of my voice. Father, you know exactly what they need and where they are. I thank you, God, that you hear them and you heard their prayer, Lord, and you are an answering God, so we can praise you in advance because you come through for your children. I thank you that we'll keep our minds right. I thank you that we'll speak life over ourselves. I thank you that we won't allow ourselves to get into a place of doubt, but we will stand in faith, live in faith, speak faith, and walk by faith. In Jesus' mighty name I pray. Thank God. Amen.
3: Amen.
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0: Amen. All right, y'all. Music from Anthony Brown, Adia, and yours truly, Vashawn Mitchell. And here's Mav City with Run to You on Get Up Mornings.

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3: All right, Sybil's back with what we need to know today. 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
4: It's Sybil Wilkes with what we need to know. Former CNN anchor Don Lemon announced he's seriously considering a run for president of the United States in 2028. Appearing on a recent podcast, the 60-year-old journalist expressed confidence in his executive potential while noting that prior political experience is no longer a strict requirement for higher office. Texas State Representative James Tallarico pledged a historic $25 million to mobilize black voters in his U.S. Senate campaign this fall. Currently locked in a tight race against Republican Attorney General Ken Paxton, Tallarico announced the record investment during a Houston town hall alongside local black leaders. Political analysts emphasize that securing robust turnout among black Texans will be essential if Democrats hope to break a 30-year statewide losing streak. The average price of gasoline across the United States has surged to $4 per gallon as military hostilities with Iran escalate once again. Following the collapse of a recent ceasefire, naval blockades and retaliatory strikes have severely restricted oil tanker traffic through the crucial Strait of Hormuz. With a significant portion of the world's daily oil supply affected by the maritime slowdown, rising crude costs are placing fresh financial strains on American drivers. New guidance from the American Heart Association indicates that drinking moderate amounts of plain black coffee can lower the risk of heart disease, stroke, and type 2 diabetes. Health researchers found that consuming up to 400 milligrams of caffeine daily, equivalent to 3 to 5 cups of plain coffee, is generally safe for most adults. However, experts cautioned against high caffeine energy drinks, which continue to be linked to elevated blood pressure and irregular heart rhythms. I'm Sybil Wilkes. Be informed. Be empowered.
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2: 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It's going to bless you. That's all I'm going to say. In the NBA, the Miami Heat leaked a video stream on YouTube titled LeBron James Introductory Press Conference, and that was set for July 27th. Man, ain't no accidents on social media in a company that big. It's pretty much clickbait. Miami Heat is out here saying, oh, that's our bad. We ain't. But if Giannis and LeBron was together, that'd be an ignorant combination. But don't. It was a mistake. I'ma accidentally post something on Get Up Erica and then say, oh no, that grow up. Oh, speaking of the Heat, during the summer league, Bam Adebayo bust Tyler Hero, his former teammate, in the mouth for some stuff he said about Bam online. Good. No suspensions or punishments were handed out by the league, but watch your mouth or you can get bust in it. I'm Griff, and that's your Quick Sports Minute. Commander Cheryl with the birthdays and the mouth.
5: Sports, love it. All right, if you're celebrating your birthday, you're celebrating with Key Sweat, with George Clinton, actor Danny Glover. His birthday is today. And I've got a special birthday shout out to Pastor Stu Lane Taylor, also Kimberly Williams and Cedric Bailey. And if it's your birthday, birthday shout outs are coming up in 15 minutes on Get Up Mornings with Erica Campbell.
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19: Even for people who fall asleep easily, staying asleep can be difficult. You wake up, your mind starts to race, you can't turn those thoughts off. Sleep experts say there are a few things you can try. Cognitive shuffling. That's when you choose a random, impersonal, non-emotional word. Then for each letter of that word, think of as many words that begin with each letter as you can before moving on to the next one. It distracts your brain from stress. It also mimics the fragmented thought patterns that usually occur as you drift off to sleep. Sensory grounding is something else. That's when you work through things you can hear, feel, see, smell, or taste. That helps you to be in the moment instead of dwelling on the past or the future. Or just do a mental walkthrough of a place you know well. Familiar but neutral imagery that can calm the brain. I'm Dr. Sanjay Gupta, helping you live a better life.
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3: It's time for the Faith Walk of the Day. And what I know for sure is everybody goes through something. If you look in scripture, they all had issues, right? And it was all about releasing it to God and not making a monument to the problem. Well, that was the case in Naomi's story. Naomi's story, you know the deal. She lost her husband, her daughter-in-law Ruth lost her husband, you know, and she went on to marry Boaz, but she was by herself, right? And then she changed her name from Naomi to Mara because she said, sorrow has found me. And so she literally named herself the problem or the situation that happened in her life. And I understand the reason people do this. You have a moment where you lose a loved one and everything about you becomes about that loss. But I don't want you to cheat yourself out of the life God has for you as you continue to live. There's a way, I believe, to honor who we lost without losing ourselves, without losing our purpose and losing our mission, because God didn't create you for that one person. He created you for His glory. So even though you may have lost a person, it does not mean that you have to lose your life. And yes, you need to grieve healthy, but you also need to grow. And you also need to keep living while there's breath in your body. We want one death, not two. And so though you lost someone that you love or something that you love, you can still live and thrive and have a new life. And have more life to live. I want you to let go. Learn to let go of the pain, whether that is prayer or it's probably all the above. Prayer, therapy, allowing yourself to grieve, but allowing yourself to grow. Allowing yourself to know that God created you for more, not just for that person. Whether it was a loved one, a child, no matter what it is, I pray that you have the strength to grieve healthy and then continue to live. All right? I love you and I mean it. That is the Faith Walk, ladies and gentlemen. Now it's birthday shout-out time. 877-242-2426. It's birthday shout out time here at Get Up Mornings. 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
19: Back in 2019, I made a documentary for HBO called One Nation Under Stress. And what was true then is still true now. Money and financial problems are consistently ranked as the number one cause of stress in the United States. And a brand new study out of the Mayo Clinic found that worrying about money may age the heart even faster than traditional risk factors. Unlike an acute stressor, such as a short-term work deadline or a brief illness, financial strain is often chronic and ongoing. And because money affects so many aspects of daily life, financial stress can be difficult to escape. Even so, financial stress does not mean you're doomed. It just means you need to double down on the things you know are good for heart health: diet, exercise, sleep, and of course, not smoking. I'm Dr. Sanjay Gupta, helping you live a better life.
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1: Hallelujah. Come on, just put some sweet words of worship in the atmosphere with me. Come on, let's pull on heaven and get what we need from him tonight. Come on, pull on heaven with me. Come on, let your worship rise in this atmosphere. Come on, right there. Come on. Come on, let it rise. There's no place I'd rather be.

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5: I said, who got a birthday?
6: Hey.
5: Who got a birthday?
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6: pom-poms.
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6: Come on.
5: Pom-pom rye.
6: Sound like a pom-pom.
5: Firecrackers, shish boom ba.
6: Who's on the line today? Whose birthday is it?
7: Good morning. Marie Thomas, Bones in South Carolina. My birthday shout out goes to Cedric Montgomery out of Hartford, South Carolina. That's coming from his wife, his children, grands, mother, his mother-in-law, Sue Sweeney, cousins, Pastor Antonio Black, and the Green Hill Missionary Baptist Church family. Thank you all for what all y'all continuously do, and be blessed.
8: Good morning. My name is Shannon. I'm calling from Temple Hills. My birthday shout-out is going to my daughter, Jamisa. July 24th. Thank you.
9: Yes. Good morning. My name is Eva Lewis. I'm calling from Petersburg, Virginia. And I would like to shout out my granddaughter, Renaya, a.k.a. Matsuri. A happy 5th birthday. Grandma loves you. Hope you enjoy your day. Thank you.
10: Good morning, Get Up Church. My name is Lynette Davis. I am calling from Snellville, Georgia. My birthday shout out is to my brother Latarius First, who celebrated his birthday this past Saturday, July 18th, and also my Aunt Emma BB Corner, who celebrated her heavenly birthday this past Sunday. Thank you, Get Up Church, and have a blessed day.
11: Yes, Pastor Alfonso Polite. I'm calling from Jacksonville, Florida. I have two shout outs. My uncle, his birthday is today. His name is Tony Bowers, and one of the greatest sister-in-laws in the world. Her birthday is today also, Laverne Holloway. You guys be blessed. You're doing a great job. In Jesus' name, thank you.
12: Sabrina Vari from Hillsboro, North Carolina, and I want to wish my sister, Michelle, a happy, blessed birthday. Thank you.
13: Good morning. My name is Karen Payton, and I'm calling from the great state of New Orleans, Louisiana. And I would love to give a birthday shout out to my beautiful daughter, Lauren P. Woolard. She turned 38 on July the 14th. And I also would like to give a birthday shout out to my beautiful sister, Frankie L. Payton, turned 60-something on Sunday, July the 19th. Thank you.
14: Good morning, good morning. My name is Ms. Deborah Lyons from New Orleans, Louisiana. I'm calling to wish my best friend, Miss Randy Sanders, a happy, happy birthday. Today is her birthday, July 22nd, and I want to thank the Get Up Church for everything that they do. Thank you.
15: Yes, my name is Lisa. I'm calling from Chicago, and I have a birthday shout out to one of my best friends, Tracy Hall, my niece, Tiana Walker, and myself on this Saturday, July 25th. Thank you.
6: Happy birthday, everybody, and thank you so much for sharing your birthday love with us this morning. 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
5: I got a couple. My girl, Anna Velez, she turned 60 today. Pastor Kamisha Stokes and my sister, Toya's sons, the twins, Erkeese and Eric Jenkins, it's their birthday today. Same face twins.
6: Very nice. What about you, Cheryl?
16: Yeah, special birthday shout out to Pastor Stulane Taylor, my cousin, and then Kimberly Williams, good friend, and Cedric Bailey's birthday is today.
6: Very nice. Happy birthday, everybody. It's Get Up Mornings.
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20: Across the country right now, at this very moment, there are probably arguments taking place about who's doing more of the housework, the homework, the shuttling of kids from this activity to that. It's true. By and large, women do more of this than men. But doesn't have to be that way. And if you and your spouse can level that playing field, it's going to make both of you and your kids happier. Psychologist Yelena Ketchmanovich says this might be how you get there. As hard as it might be at first, try to think of your partner like a teammate, not an adversary. Learn how to do some of the chores your partner does to get a better understanding of how much effort something takes. And finally, take the time to acknowledge what the other person is doing, and every now and then, even express your appreciation. That'll go a long way. I'm Dr. Sanjay Gupta, helping you live a better life.
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0: Good morning, good people. It's Get Up Mornings. I'm Erica Campbell, loving Jesus and loving you on a wonderful Wednesday, July the 22nd. I'm having a great morning already. Hey, Griff, do you have a message for the people?
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0: All right, good people. Coming up this hour, we'll get serious with Mr. Griffin. And I'll share an Erica-ism. Then he'll cap things off with the joys and concerns. Griff, you ready for double impartations?
1: Yeah. I'm in the parking lot ministry and I'm a usher. How about
0: come
1: that?
0: Come on, all the things. We got music from Isabel Davis, Yolanda Adams, and Kirk Franklin. Here's Canton Jones with Praise on Go on Get Up Mornings.

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6: Thank you, thank you. I've just been concentrating on family today, or this morning, especially this morning, the last couple hours, and I'll tell you why. My mother, Ms. Lenore, she has two sisters and a brother, Aunt Michelle. Aunt Kitten is with Grandma, Michael Jackson, and Prince in heaven right now. And then we got Uncle Kelvin. My mama had five kids. Aunt Michelle had three, and Uncle Kelvin has two sons. And I'm just appreciating my family this morning. My little sister, Toya, her sons, the twins, Eric and Erkis, are maybe 28 this year. Actually, today, 28 today. Dez, my little brother Dez, has two kids. My baby brother Ty has four. And my baby sister, Nadia, who we call Deke, she has one. And I raised five. So that's 15 in our next generation. And then Dez's daughter has a kid, and my son Brandon so we got one great grand, and our family went from 5 to 16 and a possible. Now I'm saying all this, and I'm thinking about it because it says your faithfulness today builds an inheritance of blessings that your children and grandchildren will directly reap. God states in Deuteronomy 7:9 that he keeps his covenant of love for 1,000 generations of those who love him and keep his commandments. You are here because of somebody else. I'm just thinking about like the grand scheme of my family. You know, when you grow up and you be like, I got two brothers, I got a first cousin, and you know, that's kind of your family. Or if you grow up and you don't have any siblings and you're an only child, and then you marry an only child, and then you guys start a whole family. Like, you know, I just love how even in the Bible it says, and then Jonathan beget Sarah, and Sarah beget, and that's all generations. So I'm in a generation right now because my mother prayed for me, and then her mother prayed for her. And I am literally, my kids are my great-grandmother's great-grandkids' blessings. And it's just so powerful, like how your family, and that's just my mom's family. My dad got four or five brothers and sisters, and they all had kids. And like, but family is so important, man. And the things, the generational curses that have broke in my family, thank you, Holy Spirit, the generational curses that have broke in my family is because of my mother praying over her five kids, over her, and never forget, this is a lady that's pregnant at 15. According to the world, she was about to have the worst life ever, and we are all prospering. Ma, you did so good. I'm trying not to cry. Like, it's a man, Toya. I think of Toya, so she's gonna be mad about this, but she'd be okay. Now you know how Ma feel. My little sister Toya's sucked her finger our whole life, right? And she ain't just sucked one finger, she sucked two. Like, she sucked her pinky finger and her middle finger. Like, our whole, like, that was her pacifier, man. That was a, but look at you, finger sucker. You got two 28-year-olds. Like, I couldn't be more proud of you, Toya. I love you and your kids, and you are an amazing mom. And I'm just loving on my family this morning. That's my Mr. Griffin.
5: I love that. Mm-hmm. I love that. Wow, when you think about the generations, that's heavy, man. That's heavy, man. The legacy of your family.
7: Yeah.
5: Like, all of y'all made it. You made it through adversity. All of y'all made it. That is a blessing. Woo! All right, guys, stick around. There's more on the way. It's Get Up Morning.
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21: 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That really works for me. I'm Dr. Sanjay Gupta, helping you live a better life.

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2: Yes, it is time for the Erica-ism of the day. And listen, I was thinking about something, about the fact that I fly a lot, right? And I get on planes. I don't know the pilot. I don't know his name. I don't know his pedigree. I don't know if he's a good pilot or a bad pilot. But somehow I get on that plane and I trust that he knows what he's doing. I trust that the plane is properly equipped. You got to have a lot of faith to fly. You have to have a lot of trust to fly, right? So we get on these planes, and thank God that

0: I've always taken off and landed safely. I've never had any problems in the air. Never even had, like, I've had a few times of crazy, crazy turbulence. But, you know, I get on planes and sometimes I go to sleep before the plane takes off. And that's good for me, right? Especially in the work I do. I think God gave me that kind of trust because of the work that I do, right? But imagine life being like a plane, right? And God flying the plane. Do you trust the pilot? Do you question the pilot? How often do you question the pilot? If your life is the plane and God is flying. I want us to get to a place where we trust God's hand in our lives and how he moves in our lives. It is very easy to wake up and give yourself a laundry list of everything that could possibly go wrong. It's dangerous to assume the worst instead of the best. I know some people do that and they feel like they're protecting themselves. Shoot, I know people who don't even fly. I got a family member. We gonna go visit Aunt Barbara in New York. Not me. I'm not getting on no airplane. I don't know that pilot. I said, oh, God bless you. Stay here in L.A. We'll see you when we get back.
1: Right, forever.
0: When you live a life of no trust, you cheat yourself out of the beauty of experiencing new things. When you cheat yourself out of the beauty of trust, trusting God, you miss open doors. You miss experiences. You miss chances. You miss so much living in fear. Living in the space of wondering what if and how could and I don't know and they didn't explain and I need to see. You cheat yourself out of the beauty of life. So my prayer is that you trust God as the pilot and you live your life. You make the choices, but you trust that God is sovereign. And here's what I tell myself all the time. He never told me to trust people. Of course you can't trust people. They'll betray you every time. Of course. Who told you you're supposed to trust people? He said trust him. Trust God. Trust God that will give you discernment. Trust God who will speak and say, not them. Trust God will lead you and guide you to the right people that actually do love you and do wish the best for you. Not out of pity and not out of, well, you know, you got to be. Sometimes y'all over niceify the choice and God didn't tell you to do that either. He didn't tell you to play Jesus in their life. When someone shows you who they are, believe them and thank God for showing you. But trust the pilot of your life is in control. The plane will take off. The plane will land. You will get to your destination, right? And you won't be in control of what states you fly over. You won't be in, you're not even controlling the temperature on the plane. But you get there. Sometimes the plane is cold. Sometimes the plane is hot. Sometimes it's a kid behind you crying, kicking your seat, but you will
1: kicking
0: get there. Sometimes it's a person in front of you that's just coughing the nastiest, wettest cough.
1: Man.
0: You're going to get there. You're going to get there. You will get there. Yes, life may have stopped you, and yes, maybe sometimes your plane had to have an emergency landing, but that still doesn't mean that you won't get there. Trust the pilot of your life will get you to your destination safely. All right? That is my Erica Isaac for the day.
1: Come on,
0: I love you and I mean it.
2: Mm-hmm.
0: Griff,
1: you control is that window shade.
0: Listen, that seat going back just a little bit.
2: An
0: inch and a half. This chair don't go back, ma'am. You'll get to your destination anyway.
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10: Back in 2019, I made a documentary for HBO called One Nation Under Stress. And what was true then is still true now. Money and financial problems are consistently ranked as the number one cause of stress in the United States. And a brand new study out of the Mayo Clinic found that worrying about money may age the heart even faster than traditional risk factors. Unlike an acute stressor, such as a short-term work deadline or a brief illness, financial strain is often chronic and ongoing. And because money affects so many aspects of daily life, financial stress can be difficult to escape. Even so, financial stress does not mean you're doomed, just means you need to double down on the things you know are good for heart health: diet, exercise, sleep, and of course, not smoking. I'm Dr. Sanjay Gupta, helping you live a better life.
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4: Well, saints of the Most High God, we are coming to you live from the Get Up Church of our Lord, Baptist Non-Denominational, AME, CME, EG, LMNOP, Apostolic Church of God in Christ. All right, Brother Griff, let the Lord use you.
5: Thank you, First Lady Pastor.
4: You welcome.
5: Gotta say happy birthday to Anna Velez, Pastor Kamisha Stokes, and the twins, Eric Keese and Eric Jenkins, my nephews. And big shout out to Josie Singletary, council member from Ward 1 in the city of Riverdale. But first, giving honor to God, who's ahead of my life, I'd like to say I'm glad to be in the house of the Lord one more time, Elder Cheryl.
6: Uh-huh.
5: Because he brought me from a mighty... mighty long way. Eric Keese and Eric, I could have been dead, sleeping in the grave, but God is good.
4: All the time.
5: And all the time.
4: God is good.
5: Yes, yes. You know what? I'm going to get right into it. I normally don't do this, but I feel like it's needed. A lady called named Brenda Crawley from Muskegon, Michigan, and she said she had a message for the youth. Venos?
7: If you feel that you're backed up against the wall, you need to fall to your knees and get the Lord to call. So he'll listen to every word you say. All you have to do is repent now, pray, my child. Call on the Lord your King, because Jesus Christ is your everything. He's your food, bread. He's your life, from the lowest ground to the highest height. You know, one day when we were lost, Jesus died up on the holy cross. He shed his blood on Calvary just to save the souls of you and me. You see, from Matthew, Mark, people, Luke, to Acts, every word in that Bible, this is a real true fact. We got to stop what we're doing. Take a look. Ooh, turn to Revelation in the holy book. We better put
5: that's
7: down
5: right.
7: the drugs. Hang up the phone. Please read this book. We don't have too long. He could come today.
5: That's...
7: He could come tomorrow. But when he break through the cloud, there'll be no sorrow. Wake up those girls and all you go when you don't have Christ and you're just a beginner. Why do these people keep turning
6: She's
7: around? They don't go no more to the praying ground. Listen to these words I say. Fall to your knees, people. Pray, pray, pray, and get serious.
5: Oh, get praise. Right here.
7: Don't fight your feelings. Clean out that heart. Get the gift of God through your soul and mind. And when you get the Holy Spirit, peace you will find. Jesus is who you should believe.
5: This is our
7: last
5: bar
7: right
5: here.
7: Is something that you must receive. I know what it is that I'm talking about. In Jesus Christ, there is no doubt. You got to be saved. Baptized in Jesus' name. Living life as a sinner, you're living a game. Tell me who's the ruler of all things.
6: Still going.
7: A lot more precious than diamond ring. Made many, many people just don't care. Don't realize that they breathe this air. Well, time after time, again and again, without a stringness of sit and spin. The sun, the creative stars. Tell me, people, who put them where they are? Don't jump, don't hesitate. The word in the field is about so great right now. You got a chance. Please don't wait. Waiting for tomorrow may be too late. I've given you all this information, this word, through a state I know you all have heard. God, our Father, who's also our King, our Lord, our Prince, He's everything. Getting what you want to see, it must be earned.
5: I've checked out.
7: It ain't hard to be learned. Pick up your Bible and read it to the end. Don't do it one time, but again and again.
6: All right.
5: Brenda, the youth.
6: Thank you, Griff.
4: Thanks.
6: Yeah, I feel like you should say, it needed like three of those.
4: Yeah.
6: I think.
5: Brenda Crawley from Muskegon, Michigan, your dream come true has just happened. They have listened to you all around the country. Now.
6: Come on, youth.
5: The youth.
6: This is for the young people.
5: It's for the youth. Yeah, that's for the youth.
6: I think
4: that gospel music has gone too far.
5: Now, it's people in their car saying, what is going on the radio?
6: Good morning. I'm just
5: letting people live their dreams. I'm a dream facilitator. That's what I am. Brenda,
6: go ahead,
5: Brenda
6: Griff.
5: Crawley. Brenda Crawley, you won it. You won a one. How about that?
6: Right.
5: You are.
6: She could have gave us the abbreviated version, but I think,
5: what you was going to get was that Ephesians. That's what you was going to get.
4: It's there. Well, thank you, Griff, for
6: the
4: your
6: jungle sometimes.
4: I don't know if that's joys and concerns. Do we call that joys and concerns? I don't know what we call it.
6: He's joyful, I think.
4: He's joyful.
5: It's blessed me.
6: I'm joyful.
5: It blessed me.
4: Well, there it is there. You got joys on this morning. God bless y'all. Stick around. There's more on the way. Get up morning.
5: Brenda!
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16: Now seems as good a time as any to remind you, you don't always have to take healthy habits to the extreme. Not only are you unlikely to stick with something that's difficult, even if you can keep it up, it's probably going to be to the detriment of something else. And chances are that something else is more important. So if you're on a quest to improve your health, I promise the basics are going to take you much further. I'm talking about diet, try and be as plant-based as possible, exercise, meaning multiple rounds of cardio and strength training, and sleep. For most people, 7 to 9 hours a night. I'd like to think of these things as sort of a three-legged stool, right? If you're not doing any one of them, it's really hard to keep balanced with the others. The key here is you don't have to strive for perfection. Doing anything is going to be better than nothing. I'm Dr. Sanjay Gupta, helping you live a better life.
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0: Good morning, good people. It's Get Up Mornings. I'm Erica Campbell, loving Jesus and loving you. Still laughing from Chris Joyce. More Joyce concerns.
1: Are you talking about MCB?
0: Yes,
1: MCBC?
0: Baby.
1: Brenda Croft?
2: Listen, it's for the young people, and I'm not mad at her.
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0: We got
3: to
0: be no thank you.
1: We got it the first time. Thank you. Appreciate you.
0: Griff, go ahead. What's your message?
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0: All right, good people. 11 minutes after the hour, Healthy Ever After, we'll talk to Ayurvedic practitioner, my sister Elena Atkins. Also, we'll have Wake Up and Win with Dr. Willie Jolly. His message is once you know more, you can do more. And, of course, we got great music on the way. Hey, did y'all see my alligator praise?
1: Man, it's on Get Up Erica. Of course I seen it, Goofy.
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0: I had a top to a takeout thing, and I started playing the tambourine. And the alligators,
1: and
0: my,
1: they really did.
0: Come to the yard.
1: Ladies and gentlemen, they really did.
0: They wanted to praise. And I just blessed them with my praise. We got music from CeCe Winans, William Murphy, and Tamela Mann. Here's Daryl Walls with Abel on Get Up Winners.

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5: Hey, good people. 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And joining us today is Ayurvedic practitioner, counselor, and my sister, Elena Atkins. Elena, welcome back to Get Up Mornings, getting us healthy.
6: Hello, hello, and good morning.
5: Hello, and good morning. Listen, many people don't realize that the risk of heart attacks and strokes are actually higher in the morning. Oh, Lord. Why is that, and what happens in our bodies during those first few hours after we wake up?
6: Preaching to the choir. You are 4 to 5 times more likely to have a cardiac event in the morning because your body does a lot of restoration and detoxification while you sleep. Women lose up to 24 ounces of water while sleeping, not to mention the hot splashes that can happen. Plasma volume reduces. Platelets and clotting factors are thicker. And so at this time, you also have cortisol and adrenaline surging, and this constricts blood vessels and elevates blood pressure.
5: Okay, so the first step is to slow down. In a world where so many of us jump out of bed and immediately start rushing, what does slowing down actually look like, and how can we protect our heart health?
6: Okay, because thicker blood is harder to pump and your heart is most vulnerable the first 10 minutes of the day, you want to just sit on the bed for at least 90 seconds while practicing deep abdominal breathing, inhaling through your nose and exhaling through your mouth. Seems like it's very simple, but it has a drastic impact on stabilizing your blood pressure and reducing cardiac events, especially if you deal with dizziness, lightheadedness, or blurred vision.
5: You also emphasize how hydration before anything else is how you should start your day. Why is drinking water the first thing to do in the morning, and why is it so important? Instead of coffee, instead of orange juice or soda or...
6: Because you want to rehydrate your body and your blood, because your body is dehydrated and your blood is actually thicker in the morning because of this. So drinking this warm water helps to flush out toxic waste that the body works so hard to cleanse overnight, dilate those blood vessels, and get it out of your system.
7: So I'll write down notes when I talk to you because you're dope with it. But didn't you tell us before to drink water or warm water with lemons, or was that something I heard online? Because your body has to, before you take a soda or anything else, like just trying to, what should we do exactly, Elena? That's my question.
6: Well, you can just drink warm water. You can do warm water with lime. You can do warm water with lemon. You can do warm water with ginger. But you want to get that warm water in. You want to rehydrate your body, and you want those blood vessels to dilate so that you can rid those toxins that are accumulated during sleep so that you can be refreshed for the day.
7: Perfect.
5: Okay, so tell us how to find out more and also how to book your services.
6: You can contact me at youcanhealhere.com, or you can follow me for more weekly tips at Elena_Elise on Instagram.
5: Griff called me a fake Elena yesterday because I was giving her health tips yesterday. I was very offended. Like, I don't know nothing. Excuse me.
6: Don't do that.
7: Fake Elena. I know stuff.
5: He did. She's an Ayurvedic practitioner. Yes. Okay, go ahead. What do you want to mention?
6: I did want to mention waking up with gratitude. Science shows reduction in blood pressure and inflammatory markers when gratitude is practiced, but the Bible says he'll keep those in perfect peace whose mind is stayed on him. So remember to wake up with gratitude every morning.
5: Every single morning.
7: Oh, look
5: morning.
7: At you being a fake Erica.
5: So stupid.
6: Thank you. With you, Greg?
5: He's wrong. He's off. Thank you for calling, Elena. We appreciate you.
6: All right, have a good one.
5: You too. All right, good people, stick around. There's more on the way. It's Get Up Mornings.
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18: I read this interesting story the other day, which was written by a colleague of mine, about why so-called, quote, admin nights are the new book club for busy adults. Now, I learned this is a term coined by journalist Chris Collin, who wrote about this life hack in the Wall Street Journal. An admin night is when people come together for a night, a fun night, while holding one another accountable to an assignment. The ones usually considered back burner tasks, the ones that you've been putting off. The person you choose to do an admin night with matters a lot because that's your accountability partner. That's what one person told us. People love the social aspect because it can bring these boring tasks to light, make them feel more fun, and where you go matters as well. You need to have enough space and hopefully not too many distractions. And again, don't forget to leave some time for fun. I'm Dr. Sanjay Gupta, helping you live a better life.
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3: Hey, it's another great day. This is Dr. Willie Jolly. For years, I thought I knew what wealth was, but one day after interviewing a billionaire, I realized I was wrong. I thought maybe I was the only one who missed the memo and didn't get the information, so I started asking people what was rich to them, and the number one answer was always the same, $1 million. Then I would say, okay, if $1 million is rich, what is wealthy? And most people would stop and stare into space and say, I guess it's 2 million, 5 million, a billion. I realized then that they didn't know either, so I went back to the billionaires I'd interviewed and asked them about a new premise, about the difference about being rich and wealthy, and see if it was right. And they said, yes, you got it. You finally got it. And they said, you need to share it in a book. And that is why I wrote the book, to give people the secret and then how to get it going in their lives. Once you know more, you can do more. This is Dr. Willie Jolly. 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
3: All right, Cheryl, what are we talking about today?
4: All right, so Griff was talking about this on Monday. He asked three questions. What was the last thing you learned? What was the last thing you read? And what was the last thing you laughed about? And so we're going to tackle all three of those questions at some point. But today, I just wanted to focus on the learn thing, right? What was the last thing you learned? Walden University says that continual learning drives adaptability in a rapidly changing world, right? It keeps your mind sharp and opens up new personal and career choices. So don't get set in your ways. Always be teachable. Always be teachable. The last thing I learned, so I'm programming our DC station and, you know, learning more software, music software, so that I can play and program the music so I can specifically say this drop goes before this song and that goes before this song. Creating rules within Music Master was one of the things that I just learned, and I'm so excited about it. I am using it on everything right now.
5: And
4: so,
5: that's how you're supposed to be. See what she just said, ladies and gentlemen? When a kid learned math, they come home and they can't stop telling you 4 times 4, 4 times 8, 4 times 9. Like, you still got to keep that happiness about learning. I'm actually learning.

0: about the Veterans Affairs. Like, I'm learning all these little things that I didn't know, and I'm like, oh my, that's so cool. Like, and I'm just learning how everything is connected and how the compensation goes from what you know. And if you don't know, then you got to be around people who know. And shout out to my man Rico and DJ. They got it together. These boys is Gilchrist. They got it together. Appreciate you.
1: Nice. Well, I have a new lawyer, and I'm learning about the laws that I didn't know about in my record deal when we first got signed. Because, you know, it's not widely known, but me and Tina have never received a royalty check from a Mary Mary album.
2: Oh, what?
1: We sold millions of albums.
2: Yes.
1: And even more streams. So, you know, if you don't ask, if you don't invoice, they don't tell you. And then there's a limitation. So you can only go 6 years back or 10 years back. It depends. So, yeah, I'm learning more about the intricacies and the inside and the interiors of record deals. And it's very eye opening. But yeah. It's making me smarter, making me a better artist. So we want to know, what was the last thing you learned? Very different. Mm-hmm. Then maybe you learned a new language. I don't know. A new business. What was the last thing?
0: Oh, I learned Erica knows how is a alligator whisperer.
2: Gresh.
0: Yeah.
1: I did learn that if you play a tambourine, the alligators will come.
2: Oh, Lord.
1: But who wants alligators to come? Griff, why'd you learn the bass. How you getting with the bass?
2: Right. How you doing?
1: Boom, boom, boom,
0: I'm not
1: boom,
0: as sweet as them alligators. Boom. I told you. I sound hard. Don't do that, E. She told me. You got to record it. Record
1: Please
0: your
1: record yourself. No. Give us a call. What was the last thing you learned? 877-242-2426. That's 877-242-2426. 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
21: Now seems as good a time as any to remind you, you don't always have to take healthy habits to the extreme. Not only are you unlikely to stick with something that's difficult, even if you can keep it up, it's probably going to be to the detriment of something else. And chances are that something else is more important. So if you're on a quest to improve your health, I promise the basics are going to take you much further. I'm talking about diet, try and be as plant-based as possible, exercise, meaning multiple rounds of cardio and strength training, and sleep. For most people, 7 to 9 hours a night. I'd like to think of these things as sort of a three-legged stool, right? If you're not doing any one of them, it's really hard to keep balanced with the others. The key here is you don't have to strive for perfection. Doing anything is going to be better than nothing. I'm Dr. Sanjay Gupta, helping you live a better life.

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3: Today, we are asking, what was the last thing you learned? Your brain and your body benefits from doing new things. So we want to know in the Get Up Church, what's the last new thing you learned? Let's ask Miss Brenda in Jacksonville, Florida. Hey, Miss Brenda, what's the last thing you learned? Brenda from Jacksonville, Florida is on the line. Hey, Brenda, what's the last new thing you learned?
4: Duval!
5: Good morning. Yes, good morning. The last thing I learned was I went to a conference on Saturday, which was so nice. And I learned about 501(c). Mm-hmm. How to, if you want to get a business started, what it is and what it is not. Hmm. It was so interesting of what it's not, because you will go to jail. So it was,
6: won't you?
5: It was so interesting.
7: If you mishandle it. Yeah.
5: It was so interesting.
6: And then
5: so
6: is it a difference?
5: Starting a business.
3: Mm-hmm.
6: And what else you learned?
5: No, I learned, you know, if you were interested in starting a business, where funding was, you know, all about getting it started. We about structure, organization. It was so nice. And yeah. I, you know, I'm 69 years old, so I'm a little bit old to be starting a business. But I really got motivated to really, you know, I can still do something. So
7: you can,
3: yes,
6: you absolutely are not too old to start a business, and. This is your proof that you just went to a conference. So keep it going, Miss Brenda.
3: I love it. Thank you for sharing that.
5: Thank you, Erica and Griff. You guys are a blessing. God bless you both. Bye-bye.
3: Dale and Charlotte is on the line. Hey, Dale, what was the last thing you learned?
8: Last thing I learned is to keep yourself open to the blessings that God has in store for you, no matter what it takes in order for you to get to them. Meaning, if I've got to go and learn how to actually update an Ethernet topology, because I'm the only one that's actually seen it, I got to go learn how those IP transmissions work. I'm a technician by trade and by education, even though I'm also trying to make sure to break out into some fitness stuff now because of the progress I've made. Continue learning.
3: Yeah.
8: It fights off dementia. It fights off Alzheimer's. And Lord, please, parents, young folks, do your math every day. Journalist studies have actually determined that that will help you go through your adulthood with lesser probability of developing those mental challenges as well. We got to keep learning. We got to keep firing. The brain is a muscle. Exercise your muscle, y'all.
3: Thank you so much, Dale. We appreciate you.
8: I love you guys. Keep doing what you do. Be blessed.
3: Thank you.
6: 877-242-2426. That's the Get Up poll number, ladies and gentlemen. I just frustrated myself. Let's go to Columbia, South Carolina, and talk to Tyra. Tyra, what's the last thing you learned, sweetheart?
9: The last thing I learned was how to go to the banks and to get sponsorship for the church. I believe in strong church administration, and I believe in learning how to get sponsorship to bring it back to the church, because we believe in wealth transfer. And sometimes you have to go out to the world to learn the information and to bring it back to the church, because it's not going to just land into our lap.
3: Absolutely.
9: So the thing that I did was I took classes for several months, and I've learned how to go to the bank and to get sponsorship without having to go out to several businesses and to lean on the finances in the church to try to get the church moving and to get it growing. But
3: I love
9: to
3: it.
9: Go out into the world.
3: I love
9: and
3: that.
9: Get
3: thank
9: what
3: you.
9: We need.
3: Thank you so much for sharing that. We appreciate you. Listen, you could start a whole page and a whole club teaching churches how to do that. Many are trying to figure out how to do that. So thank you for sharing this morning. What's the name of your church?
9: It's All Nations Kojic. All Nations Church of God in Christ in Columbia.
3: Oh, okay. Awesome. God bless you. Thank you for calling.
9: Thank you.
3: Kevin in Georgia is on the line. Hey, Kevin, what's the last thing you learned?
10: The last thing I learned was in my ministry, the way that you approach people in terms of when they've gone through traumatic things in their life. You know, sometimes we have a tendency to say, you know, well, what's wrong? I learned a different language in saying what happened. And you'd be amazed at how people open up to that side of ministry and the way you present things. And a colleague of mine taught me that, and it took my ministry to a whole nother level. Now, I just wanted to say that this morning, but then also I want to release this. I heard you share this morning about your royalties, and I want you to know, as soon as you said that, I heard God say this. Everything that ever was put out, you'll get it back. If they can't do it in money, they'll send it another way. But your watering of the lives that you did through your ministry, you got that coming back. Look for a tsunami, my sister. Be blessed. Man,
3: I received that.
6: Come on, tsunami. Hey,
3: thank you, sir. God bless you.
10: Jesus. Okay.
3: Yes. God bless you. Thank you for calling, sir.
10: Have an amazing day.
3: You was wondering if we love Jesus at this show. Yes.
11: My
3: speaking God. Speaking times on the radio. That's what you heard. Thank Absolutely. You for that word, sir. Thank you for that word, sir.
11: Yeah, we receive all that.
3: Amen. Mm. Y'all stick around. It's more on the way. It's Get Up Mornings.
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24: If you're looking to get stronger, you don't necessarily need a bunch of heavy weights to do that, at least not to start. Body weight workouts, when you do them the right way, can be really effective. Strength and conditioning specialist Dana Santis told us, with body weight training, you create progressive overload by changing joint angles, adding instability, or choosing more challenging variations of the same exercise. Two other factors driving progressive overload are time under tension and muscular fatigue. That means the amount of time your muscles are engaged during a movement, the slower the movement, the harder it will be until you reach the point where you can't do another rep with good form. You want to stop before you collapse. Also, remember this, pay attention to your breath. So important. Breathe out when you exert force. I'm Dr. Sanjay Gupta, helping you live a better life.
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0: Good morning, good people. It's Get Up Mornings. I'm Erica Campbell, loving Jesus and loving you on this wonderful Wednesday, July the 22nd, of having a great morning. I love the Get Up Church. Thank y'all for rocking with us. We love hearing from y'all. Thank y'all for calling for the Get Up poll. 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
0: All right, good people, coming up this hour, we'll talk to our CEO and chairperson of Urban One, Miss Kathy Hughes. Later, trending topics with Cheryl Jackson, and then Joy Taylor will have the Daily Play. It's going to be a good hour, so you don't want to miss it. Great music from Donald Lawrence, Zacardi Cortez, and Mariah Carey. Here's Sincere with After Tonight on Get Up Morning.

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3: On the line with us today is the CEO and the chairperson and Urban One legend, Miss Kathy Hughes. Thank you so much for being with us this morning, Miss Hughes.
4: Well, it's an honor always to be with you. And you know, I love Griff.
3: Yes. Yes.
5: He loves you too.
6: Love you more.
3: Congratulations on receiving the key to the city in Washington, D.C. When you think about your journey from building Urban One to now being honored by the city that you helped shape, what emotions are you feeling today?
4: Well, it's very emotional for me because, you know, little country from Omaha, Nebraska, I was not born and reared in D.C., and usually those type of distinctions are for hometown folks.
3: Mm-hmm.
4: I mean, this sister served 2 terms in the city council and 3 terms as mayor, so half of her adult life she has been a public servant and done a great job at it, but she wasn't real generous with the keys.
3: Mm-hmm.
4: All right, she's only given out a total of 6 keys in that whole 18-year span.
3: Wow.
4: And so 3 went to white men, and 3 went to African Americans, 2 guys and me. And I'm just so touched and honored that a woman who has worked in her city, been responsible for her city, knows this community, born and reared here, would pick me as the recipient of her last key. So I thank God from whom all blessings flow.
3: Wow. Washington, D.C. has been home to so much of your story. What does it mean to receive this honor from the city that Urban One legacy was built upon, where you've invested so much into the community for decades?
4: Well, I think that you know, it's a combination. I'll be 80 next year.
3: Wow.
4: And so, you know, I'm so happy that they're giving me flowers so I can see, still see, smell, and remember what they are. <You know? laughs> Are those carnations? No,
3: I love it.
4: Rose.
3: I love it.
4: This has been a banner year for me. You know, the key to the city. I was honored in Miami earlier this year. I've got something coming up in Atlanta towards the end of the year. God is really blessing me. And so, as I said, I'm just thankful. Just so very thankful. Just grateful. So I thank you for congratulating me. I love your show.
3: Oh.
4: I love the love messages. Absolutely. And Griff gets funnier as he gets older. Okay.
6: Huh? I receive that.
3: Yes.
4: Yeah, he is absolutely so on target. And the way he has blended in so very well to the spirituality of your message and your show is just a true testimony to his talent.
6: Ms. H, all the people you have blessed with opportunities to take care of their families, all the DJs, all the salespeople, all these people who you have just blessed them, do you ever just sit back and look at the sky and be like, wow, I really did that?
4: One of my happiest moments was when we went public because of the friends and family list that when you go public, you're able to put down 32 of the employees of Radio 1 at that time decided that they would want to be an investor. They became instant millionaires the day we went public.
3: Wow.
4: So many things, see, because this key isn't for me. This key is for you. It's for Griff. It's for Ricky Smiley. It's for, you know, all the people. It's a collective effort. You know, I'm just the person who gets to receive it. I'm going to try a whole bunch of locks starting off at 1600 Pennsylvania Avenue and see what this key fits.
3: Yes.
4: All of us are actually the recipient of this key.
3: I love that. God bless you, Miss Hughes. Thank you so much for dropping by today. We welcome you always.
4: Love you too.
3: Love you too. All right, ladies and gentlemen, our amazing CEO and chairperson, Miss Kathy Hughes. We honor her today. Y'all keep it locked right here. It's Get Up Mornings. There's more on the way.
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18: Even for people who fall asleep easily, staying asleep can be difficult. You wake up, your mind starts to race, you can't turn those thoughts off. Sleep experts say there are a few things you can try. Cognitive shuffling. That's when you choose a random, impersonal, non-emotional word. Then for each letter of that word, think of as many words that begin with each letter as you can before moving on to the next one. It distracts your brain from stress. It also mimics the fragmented thought patterns that usually occur as you drift off to sleep. Sensory grounding is something else. That's when you work through things you can hear, feel, see, smell, or taste. That helps you to be in the moment instead of dwelling on the past or the future, or just do a mental walkthrough of a place you know well. Familiar but neutral imagery that can calm the brain. I'm Dr. Sanjay Gupta, helping you live a better life.
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3: All right, Cheryl, tell us what is trending today.
4: This is kind of crazy. Malcolm Jamal Warner's widow says the late actor died without completing several financial promises, including in their prenuptial agreement. He died, man. Like, I don't... What do you... Tanisha Warner filed suit against his mother, Pamela Warner, seeking at least $1,276,000 from a family trust created by former Cosby star. The complaint, filed in DeKalb County, a Superior Court, also requests interest and legal expenses. Pamela now oversees the Warner Family Trust as its successor trustee. Tanisha wants the court to stop any distribution of trust property until her claim is resolved. The couple signed their premarital agreement shortly before marrying in May 2022. Tanisha argues that she met the terms required of her, including remaining married to Warner until his death, but never received several benefits he had agreed to provide. He died.
5: Yeah, but I mean, does that mean that she's just, it's like, oh, well, I'm out, especially if
6: right, that she can't, and is that what she asking from the family? Like, I ain't asking for a lot, just give us $1 million, because she does have his child. And
4: It says, among the alleged breach are two unpurchased $1 million life insurance policies. Tanisha also claims Warner did not pay her $5,000 monthly to serve as his chief of staff or providing a promised $16,000 anniversary payment.
6: I have to imagine that she must really be going through, like, you know, he handled everything, you know, and now
4: she doesn't have it because her mom has.
6: She is. She's like, I gotta ask the family. Yeah, dang, that's tough. Unfortunate.
4: Yeah, it's and without knowing everything, right?
6: Yeah.
4: That's, you know, it's just interesting. All right, guys. So I thought about the Erica on this one. Campbell's Soup announced no artificial meat in a new soup line after executive scandal. So now all the labels have this big sign in the front of it that says artificial meat. Campbell's is putting a blunt reassurance on a package of its latest soup product. And the message appears across the company's new high quality ingredients line, which arrives after months of public scrutiny over explosive remarks attributed to a former Campbell executive.

0: The label directly addresses one of the most damaging claims to emerge from the controversy. Martin Bailey, who served as the vice president of Campbell's Information Technology Division, was recorded alleging the company used bioengineered meat and chicken produced by a 3D printer. Right. He also insulted Campbell's customers, criticized its food, and made offensive remarks about Indian employees.
1: So that man said, I would never give my kids that soup. That was his exact words. Like, alleging nothing. You the CEO. You know what they making you over there, it. Dog. Like,
2: you ain't crazy. You approved it.
1: Yeah, don't put words on something now and think, oh, see, they done changed. Never. We too old to buy it.
0: It's got high quality ingredients all smashed.
1: Boo.
0: You know, across it. Paper new me. High quality ingredients. And then it's this big sign in the middle of it. Look, I'm looking at a can of cream of mushroom. It says mushroom. It says no artificial meat. I don't know if meat is in a cream of mushroom soup anyway, but okay.
1: Number one.
0: They got no artificial meat on the tomato soup. All of that, man. Chicken noodles. No artificial meat.
2: Stay dumb and
1: that's
2: hungry.
1: Marketing. That's dumb and hungry.
2: Dumb and hungry.
1: I'm sorry. Go ahead, Cheryl. What else?
2: Yeah, right. You're messing up your trending topics.
0: No, I knew you would enjoy that. If you're celebrating your birthday, you're celebrating today with Keith Sweat, with George Clinton, with Danny Glover. I've got a special birthday shout out to my friend, Pastor Stulane Taylor, to my good friend, Kimberly Williams, and to Cedric Bailey. And if it's your birthday, well, happy birthday.
1: Happy birthday to the twins. Love y'all.
2: Happy birthday, everybody. Listen, guys, that's the trending topics and a few more birthdays. 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
3: 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We're not going to be rushed. It's his choice to make. And when he makes the choice, go make it. That is Rich Paul telling y'all to chill. The longer LeBron and his camp have to cook on this decision, the more likely that it is going to become a production. I have seen not one, not two, but three decisions happen already. Although they have decreased in intensity, I will be here when LeBron makes his fourth decision. 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
3: 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Erica, we love you. We appreciate you. Thank you so much for supporting gospel music. And guess what? We love you too, Griff. We ain't gonna leave you out of here. We love you guys. 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Congrats.
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6: Hey, hey, hey, hey. Ladies and gentlemen, Fizzle, Javon DeWine.

0: Good mornings, y'all. I'm Erica Campbell, loving Jesus and loving you on a wonderful Wednesday. We are up having a great morning already, loving the Lord, playing great gospel music, having great conversation, hopefully inspiring you to have the best day ever. Hey, team, what'd you love about the show today?
1: Miss Hughes stopped by today. That was good.
2: Okay.
1: Congratulations to her with the key to the city in Washington, D.C. And man, amen. Get a pole turned into something else. God just showed up, like slipped right on in there. Holy
0: Come
1: Spirit
0: on,
1: came through.
0: Come
1: and
0: on.
1: We received that that prophetic word today, man. That's so good.
0: Griffington.
2: I'm going to get Miss A. She says she's coming to Atlanta, so I'm going to get her a giant keychain for her key to the city. That's what I've been looking online.
1: What in the world?
2: Just because. Like, you got the key.
0: She doesn't want it.
2: Anyway, you don't know what she wants.
0: She don't want the key around her neck.
2: No, a keychain.
0: To hold the key to the city.
2: Yes.
0: So when she goes to the city, she can unlock DC. Is that why?
2: No, and then she can have a keychain. I might put a light on it. So then, you know, when it's dark.
0: There. You showed me. You told me. Go ahead. That's right.
1: From the mind of Griff.
0: The mind of Griff.
2: Stupid.
0: Oh, Lord. Well, listen, guys. You told me off, didn't you? Get her a keychain.
2: Not a necklace.
1: It's a
2: keychain.
1: Like that city.
2: I love New York. What? Like
0: key
2: that.
0: To the city. You can actually unlock the city. Where's the door that this key goes to, Griff?
1: Right.
0: Well, y'all, that's the end of our time. I love y'all so much. Let's end with the word. Cheryl, would you pray for us today? Because we both need prayer.
1: Absolutely. Lord, we love you so much. Thank you. Thank you for giving us favor. Thank you for sitting with us today. Thank you for breathing on the show. Thank you, Father, even for using our listeners to pour into us. Thank you, Father, for the laughter, for the gifts, everything that you've done, God, to get glory out of what we said today. We thank you for it. God, we thank you for even another opportunity to do it again tomorrow. Yes. Now, bless the Get Up Church for those who are listening under the sound of our voice. God, give them a special blessing today. Make them to know that you're sitting right there with us. God, in the name of Jesus, we pray. Amen and amen.
0: Amen and amen.
2: Amen.
0: All right, guys, join us tomorrow. We'll be faith walking,
1: love talking,
2: and joy living
0: on Get Up Mornings. Bye, everybody.
2: Love you, Mama.
0: Bye, Lily.
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9: A Better Life with Dr. Sanjay Gupta. Across the country right now, at this very moment, there are probably arguments taking place about who's doing more of the housework, the homework, the shuttling of kids from this activity to that. It's true. By and large, women do more of this than men. But doesn't have to be that way. And if you and your spouse can level that playing field, it's going to make both of you and your kids happier. Psychologist Yelena Kecmanovich says this might be how you get there. As hard as it might be at first, try to think of your partner like a teammate, not an adversary. Learn how to do some of the chores your partner does to get a better understanding of how much effort something takes. And finally, take the time to acknowledge what the other person is doing, and every now and then, even express your appreciation. That'll go a long way. I'm Dr. Sanjay Gupta, helping you live a better life.
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Home of Get Up Mornings with Erica Campbell. Middays with Robin and Trey Nicholson Show. In the afternoon. Rated number one for gospel music and community service. Glory 10 a.m. Let's go. Turn it up. Turn your day around. Robin is in the building making your midday fly by faster. With encouragement you can feel. And gospel music from yesterday to right now.

0: 98.5, Carolina's number one station for gospel music. He gets all the credit for getting us up this morning on this Wednesday. God did it. Kenny Lewis and One Voice right there. I am Robin. Gonna have a great time as always as we get through this work day together. Speaking of Wednesdays, you know, today we checks in with Miss Beulah. Yeah, she's ready to hit us with a scripture. That's coming up in the noon hour. You don't want to miss out on that. When you're fighting battles, nobody sees. I've got your word of the day coming. Yeah, he sees those battles, friend. Yeah, that word is on the way. Right after more of your favorites, how about Mary Mary? We're going to start it off with Shackles. Got some CeCe Winans. One of your favorites from Rhett Brown Clark is on the way. And the latest from Bree Babineau and more next.
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15: As a parent, when you send your kid off to school in the morning, you know that they're going to be learning, they're going to be spending time with their friends, but new study out of UCSF found adolescents are spending an average of 70 minutes of their school day on their phones. Now, some kids will say they need their phones to help with schoolwork, but this study found that they were spending the vast majority of their screen time on TikTok, Instagram, and Snapchat, not really apps that you're going to be turning to for homework help. Now, the study's lead author said, "Don't blame kids for using their phones at school. Teach them how to resist them. Focus on what they'd get by putting them aside rather than what you're taking away. Explain how phones could hurt their academic performance, and also remind them of this. Nothing takes the place of real face-to-face friendships." I'm Dr. Sanjay Gupta, helping you live a better life.

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0: 98.5, Carolina's number one station for gospel music with today's word. When you're fighting battles, nobody sees. It comes from the NIV version of 2 Corinthians 4:16. Therefore, we do not lose heart, though outwardly we are wasting away, yet inwardly we are being renewed day by day. You know, some of us may be walking around smiling while carrying things that we never talk about. Private struggles, silent disappointments, hidden pain. I feel you because I've been there. But that scripture reminds us that God is working on the inside even when life feels heavy on the outside. Your current struggle does not cancel your future. On the way, got some more great music for you in gospel. How about Ron Carter and Ricky Dillard, Open My Eyes. Their latest is on the way. Daryl Walls with Abel, Anthony Brown and Group Therapy, plus Canton Jones at Praise on Go. All of those and more next.
1: 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Florence, are you ready? It's praise time. The Carolinas My Body and Soul Gospel Fest is taking over SIMT on Friday, September 18th at 7 p.m. And you need to be in the building. We just dropped our first artist. Travis Green is coming to Florence. But hold on, we're not finished yet.
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1: 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And show starts at 7 p.m. SIMT Florence. 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
10: I read this interesting story the other day, which was written by a colleague of mine, about why so-called, quote, admin nights are the new book club for busy adults. Now, I learned this is a term coined by journalist Chris Collin, who wrote about this life hack in the Wall Street Journal. An admin night is when people come together for a night, a fun night, while holding one another accountable to an assignment. The ones usually considered back burner tasks, the ones that you've been putting off. The person you choose to do an admin night with matters a lot because that's your accountability partner. That's what one person told us. People love the social aspect because it can bring these boring tasks to light, make them feel more fun, and where you go matters as well. You need to have enough space and hopefully not too many distractions. And again, don't forget to leave some time for fun. I'm Dr. Sanjay Gupta, helping you live a better life.
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15: This is a News 13 Network weather update. I'm meteorologist Hannah Rahner. Temperatures are starting in the upper 70s and lower 80s. Very humid once again as you step outside. We will have a slight breeze today. No heat advisory, but temperatures are still going to be in the upper 90s. Cold front approaches for tonight, which will increase rain chances after midnight. 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
1: Well, hey, JP. Hey, JP. Hey, JP. Hey, JP. Hey, JP.

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0: I tell you, that one right there, that's my new one. Praise on Go, Canton Jones, right here on Glory 98.5, Carolina's number one station for gospel music. As we get ready for some powerful word on this Wednesday, first, of course, Miss Beulah, she is ready to hit us with a scripture. Whatever the problem is, there's always a scripture that can help you out. Next hour, she's going to share that. And not to mention Dr. Vera Mae Davis, New Nazareth Apostolic Church. Every Wednesday, she is bringing our sermon of the day, and she is coming up at 1. Yeah, we're going to get through this work day together. Powerful, with some powerful word. And, of course, some great music and gospel. Dr. Charles G. Hayes with Step Back is going to start it off. Got you with Isabel Davis, the Williams Sisters, and Kalante Gavin. His new one, At the Meeting, is next.
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4: I read this interesting story the other day, which was written by a colleague of mine, about why so-called, quote, admin nights are the new book club for busy adults. Now, I learned this is a term coined by journalist Chris Collin, who wrote about this life hack in the Wall Street Journal. An admin night is when people come together for a night, a fun night, while holding one another accountable to an assignment. The ones usually considered back burner tasks, the ones that you've been putting off. The person you choose to do an admin night with matters a lot, because that's your accountability partner. That's what one person told us. People love the social aspect because it can bring these boring tasks to light, make them feel more fun, and where you go matters as well. You need to have enough space and hopefully not too many distractions. And again, don't forget to leave some time for fun. I'm Dr. Sanjay Gupta, helping you live a better life.
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0: Robin right there. That's his latest with At The Meeting right here on Glory 98.5. What we all do, complain. Yes, I'm guilty of it too, my friend. I got your midday motivation on the way. A little something that we all can nest on. It's coming up next hour. Plus some great music and gospel. We're going to start it off. Church medley, John P. Key is on the way. Jason Nelson with his latest Made New. J.J. Harrison is coming up. Plus 10X My Blessings, Javon Dewan and the Trap Stars, and Renee Spearman. All of your gospel favorites are next.
1: 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It's Robin in the Midday, 10 till 3 on Glory 98.5. Glory family, can we just take a moment to give God some praise? After 21 years of faithfulness right here at Glory 98.5, our very own Trey Nicholson has been nominated for Radio Announcer of the Year at the Stellar Awards.
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3: 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Look at God. And just hearing about being a nominee for the Stellar Awards, I mean, like, come on. I just love when God blew my mind. And I don't take this for granted. I give God all the glory. And one thing about the Stellar's Radio Announcer of the Year category is not voted on from our listeners or the community. It's voted on people in the music industry listening and watching and seeing what you're doing in your own community and in gospel music. So I count it all joy.

0: 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Congratulations, Trey Nicholson, from your Glory 98.5 family. We are so proud of you, and we celebrate what God's doing in your life.
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6: Even for people who fall asleep easily, staying asleep can be difficult. You wake up, your mind starts to race, you can't turn those thoughts off. Sleep experts say there are a few things you can try. Cognitive shuffling. That's when you choose a random, impersonal, non-emotional word. Then for each letter of that word, think of as many words that begin with each letter as you can before moving on to the next one. It distracts your brain from stress. It also mimics the fragmented thought patterns that usually occur as you drift off to sleep. Sensory grounding is something else. That's when you work through things you can hear, feel, see, smell, or taste. That helps you to be in the moment instead of dwelling on the past or the future. Or just do a mental walkthrough of a place you know well. Familiar but neutral imagery that can calm the brain. I'm Dr. Sanjay Gupta. Helping you live a better life.
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16: Hello, friend. This is Pastor Jill with Gatlin Sr. of the Pentecostal Temple at Church of God in Christ Square with another installment of Living by Faith. You know, friend of mine, many people think that time is their enemy. But the truth of the matter is you're going to have to learn how to make friends with time. You see, time cannot be controlled, it can't be stopped, and it can't be stretched. But it needs to be respected, it needs to be used wisely, and it needs to be partnered with. When you make friends with time, you stop fighting what you cannot change, and you start stewarding what you have been given. Time will move whether you are ready or not. So the wisdom is learning how to walk with it instead of warring against it. Friend of mine, I want to tell you today that many of us who are fighting time don't understand that time is one of God's greatest gifts, and how we use it reveals our wisdom. I often hear people say, I don't have enough time. Time got away from me. I'm running out of time. But the truth is, no one has more time than anyone else. Every person receives the same 24 hours each day. The difference is not how much time we have, but how wisely we use the time that we have been given. You know, the Apostle Paul over in the book of Ephesians, chapter number 5, says, "See then that you walk circumspectly, not as fools, but as wise, redeeming the time, because the days are evil." A friend of mine, Paul does not tell believers to manage time. What he does tell them is to redeem time. And the word here, redeem time, is from a Greek word that simply means to buy back, to rescue from loss, or to seize an opportunity. So time is God's daily investment in our lives. And every day is a fresh deposit that can never be reclaimed once it is spent. So what Paul is saying is here that we need to purchase something valuable before it is gone. He says, redeem the time. And what happens is many of us have careless leaks in our time, small compromises, small distractions, small delays that equal large losses. And over these seasons and times of our life, we find that we haven't done what we need to do. So when Paul says redeem the time, Paul isn't talking about making more hours. He's talking about maximizing every opportunity that we have, every season that we have. And if you miss the season, you'll miss an opportunity that's attached to the season. I want you to know today that timing matters to God. And some doors only open during certain seasons. When David arrived at the battlefield, Goliath had been there 40 days, but David understood that moment and he redeemed the opportunity. Paul isn't saying here that you're going to go out and be able to do everything that you need to do, but what he is saying is you need to steward and redeem the time that you have so that you can make better decisions and so that you will learn, I can't give in to every distraction, I can't give in to every temptation, and I can't give in to every unnecessary obligation that competes with my God-given assignment. The enemy cannot create more time. He simply convinces you to waste the time that God has given you. This is Pastor Jill with Gatlin Sr. I'm the senior pastor of the Pentecostal Temple at Church of God in Christ Square. We're located 806 East Pine Street, right here in the beautiful city of Florence, South Carolina. I want you to join me this Sunday at 12 noon, where I'll be preaching the unadulterated word of God and laying on hands and speaking the prophetic word over the lives of his people. I want you to know that I'm praying for you, and I want you to know that something good is going to happen to you. I hope to see you this Sunday at 806 East Pine Street, right here in the beautiful city of Florence, South Carolina. And I want you to know that I'm praying for you daily. Make the rest of the day the best of the day. Until I see you here at Cogent Square. Peace.
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1: You know, complaining doesn't change our situation. It changes our perspective. It can make us overlook the blessings right in front of us because we're focused on what we're waiting for, what we're missing, or what we think should be better. You know, it's not about pretending life is perfect because we all have struggles. We all have moments where we're tired, frustrated, disappointment, all of that. But there is a difference between bringing our concerns to God and allowing complaints to take over our hearts. You know, the job that we're frustrated with, somebody is praying for that opportunity. The home that we take for granted, somebody is praying for a place to call their own. And the life we're rushing through, somebody is praying for the very blessing we overlook. So today, let's be intentional with our words. Let's spend less time complaining about what we don't have and more time appreciating what God has already placed in our hands. His word tells us, Thessalonians 5:18, give thanks in all circumstances, for this is God's will for you in Christ Jesus. Just a little something for you to nest on, friend.

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We breathe it. 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
2: Hello, everybody. You got Miss Beulah May Walker on the line. I'm as live and I'm as in the flesh. Listen, y'all, I come and tell you one thing, and I want you to hear me. Turn that radio up a little bit so you can hear it. I'm going to say this, y'all. Trust God. Do you understand that Daniel went down in the lion's den, but before he went down in that lion's den, they had starved out that lion and make him real hungry? Do you know how you get when you get real hungry? You will eat about anything. You will eat about anything. They starve out that lion and put Daniel down in there. And when they come back to check on Daniel, Daniel been make a pillow out of that lion. Daniel went to sleep on a hungry lion. Who else could have done this, y'all, if it ain't been going? You understand? Trust God. He gonna work it out for you. The people you mad at, they can't do it because God won't let them do it because he wants to get the glory out of your life. Now, that story could have went a whole nother way. Somebody could have went down there and killed that lion for Daniel. God didn't let it. He had to go in. Sometimes you got to go through. It's the only way out. Trust God. I got to go get me something to eat now.
0: Hey, family. It's back.

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6: Back in 2019, I made a documentary for HBO called One Nation Under Stress. And what was true then is still true now. Money and financial problems are consistently ranked as the number one cause of stress in the United States. And a brand new study out of the Mayo Clinic found that worrying about money may age the heart even faster than traditional risk factors. Unlike an acute stressor, such as a short-term work deadline or a brief illness, financial strain is often chronic and ongoing. And because money affects so many aspects of daily life, financial stress can be difficult to escape. Even so, financial stress does not mean you're doomed. Just means you need to double down on the things you know are good for heart health: diet, exercise, sleep, and of course, not smoking. I'm Dr. Sanjay Gupta, helping you live a better life.
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I'm meteorologist Hannah Rahner. Temperatures are staying above average for today, with temperatures in the mid and upper 90s. There will be a few stray showers and thunderstorms for today, but rain chances really increase overnight tonight. Tonight, we're going to stay in the upper 70s. The front approaches and rain chances increase after midnight and all throughout your Thursday. 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
4: Save all your life, and guess what? Some of you ain't saved now. Amen. Praise God. Amen. And so what he was telling her, amen. In other words, amen, I'm just thriving for you. It's something about you I want. But I just want you for one night. And after that one night, I'm through. And I won't even act like I know you. And some will accept that. But that one night will lead to something else. And there are women that, amen, does not take it lightly. And I find out there's some men the same way. You don't play with people's heart. Amen. A heart, amen, is something that you just can't turn on and turn off. Come on now. A lot of people in the grave now because of empty promises. A lot of people in the hospital because of empty promises. It doesn't make it right, but it still happened. And they say because you made a promise to me that you did not keep. But they didn't promise you some of the things that you thought they promised you. So you got to be careful. Because a lot of times you'll find out that you got hope to fatal attraction. And fatal attraction is not good. Amen? You get somebody, praise God, with fatal attraction, you're in trouble. And then you come out and please pray for me. I don't know why they're trying to get after me. And they keep stalking me. And I don't know why they keep, you know why they keep bothering you. Oh, God, if you help me. A lot of people make promises in business relationships. And they make promises that they're going to do this and they're going to do that. A lot of time, get your money and they're going to make some more money for you and never do it. Never come up to what they say. A lot of friends fall out because they become business partners. And the others don't meet up to what they're supposed to meet up to. Because some people say things just to be saying it. Some people just say things because they know they can say it. And there are some people just, oh my God, they're just slick. They're full of talk. I think that they sit around and find rhymes and different things. They don't hear the lick at a snake. Don't know nothing about a J-O-B. But they think about ways to rap you out of all your money. Oh, y'all better get off of me. Amen. A lot of times to take all your the welfare, your own welfare, instead of giving it to the children where it's supposed to go, you're giving it to the man. Amen. Instead of giving them food, you're giving it to the man. Empty promises. Lord, if you don't help me today. A lot of promises are not fulfilled. When we fail to perform the promises that we make, amen. A lot of time it come empty promises. We look at today, amen, this St. Luke 4:7. This is an empty promise. Everybody say empty promise. Said, if thou therefore will worship me, all shall be thine. And someone might ask the question, well, where in the world Satan got all that power from? God gave it to him. Amen. When he was put out of heaven, God did not take away his power. And people that say, Satan, you ain't got no power. Satan, why you saying he ain't got no power? He'll knock you out. He got power. But God got all power. And not only that, but God made him the ruler and the power there. Amen. And the devil knows that. So if he came up to Jesus, which was God Almighty in the flesh, and tried him, you know he's going to try you. Amen. After the Bible let us know that after Jesus had fasted 40 days and 40 nights, then came the devil. It wasn't that Jesus could not eat. He told him, you can take these stones and turn it to bread if you want them. And that was the truth. He said, I know you're hungry. Just take these stones and turn them into bread. Amen. But the thing was that if Jesus would have done that, he would have been recognizing Satan, and Satan would have had rule over him. There's a lot of things the devil will try you with. And that's why I made up my mind, amen, praise God. If he tell me to sit down, I'm standing up. If he tell me to stand up, I'm sitting down. Amen. I refuse to listen to the devil. And I'm telling you, he's been playing tricks with a lot of the saints' mind. Oh, my God, because we've gone through a lot of things. And some, praise God, saying that, oh, you know what? I'm not going to pray for healing no more. That devil is a liar. I told that devil, you is a liar. God is a healer. Not only is he a healer, he heals all diseases. Oh, God, hallelujah. Even if, amen, it may not come in my life, it still will come. I never back down off the word of God. God's word is truth. My God, my God. And I'm going to tell you, everything that God does, he do it well. Can I get an amen? Yes, amen. There's a lot of broken promises. Amen. And the devil said, amen, to Jesus, amen, if thou therefore will worship me, all shall be thine. If you just worship me, I'm going to give you this whole world. The devil is a liar. Jesus already had it. Amen. And then a lot of time he try us. Amen. He make promises to us. If you don't do such and so, I'm going to kill you. You don't do this and that, I'm going to kill you. Amen. The devil don't have the last saying. God has the last saying. Amen. We got to stand on the word of God. No matter what happened, no matter what come, we got to stand on the word of God. You got to realize when the enemy come in like a flood, the word of God said the spirit of God will lift up a standard against him. Not only that, but praise God, the word of God said in Isaiah 14, amen, praise God, hallelujah, amen, and 54 and 17, my God, no weapons formed against us shall prosper. He didn't say the weapons was going to perform. He didn't say the weapon was, did not say the weapons wasn't going to be made, because the devil got weapons. And you know why? If you go back in the 16th verse, he'll tell you why he got it. God said, I, the one taught the blacksmith. I, the one showed him how to build a fire. I'm just revising it, praise God, but you go and read it for yourself. He said, I'm the one that showed him how to put the steel in the fire and to make the weapons. But he can't use them unless I let him. The devil can't do nothing to us unless God let him. He says, praise God, no weapons formed against you shall prosper. And every tongue that rise up against you in the judgment will be condemned. Can I get an amen? Hallelujah. Praise God. So here he is. Amen. This promise that he made. Amen. The promise is filled with perspective. Amen. In return for worship, anything that a person want or need, amen, said is being offered. The devil saying to Jesus, anything that you need, anything that you want, I'll give it to you. How many know, praise God, that the devil could not perform what he said? Amen. This promise is not, amen, from God, but it's from the devil. The devil saying, I will do this for you. And he'll tell you, I can do more for you than God. Amen. How many of you got saved? You was in the world. Some of y'all were stealing, and some, praise God, was illegally prostituting, and some of y'all doing it now in a nice and nasty way. Come on now. Amen. You ain't on the street corner. You don't have your pocketbook on a certain shoulder. I was in New York, and that's why sometimes when I get my pocketbook on my shoulder, I take it down real fast. Because I was in New York, and they said that the way you recognize prostitutes, they put their pocketbook on certain shoulders. Amen. One shoulder tell you that I'm in business today. And on one shoulder tell you I'm not in business today. Amen. So every now and then I like to put it, I take that thing down real quick because I want to know I'm not in business and I've never been in business. Amen. We got to learn some of them codes that they got out there. Amen. Like I told you on Facebook, you need to learn some of those PPPs and all. They done got smart. And I'm telling you, we don't wise up. Our children gonna go around us. They gonna be pulling stuff on us that we don't know nothing about. Y'all better get off of me. I sat down with one of the little children there. I said, what do these mean? I wrote some of them in this. What did this mean? And God help us, if you would know what some of that stuff means, some of they cursing you out. Some of it's some nasty stuff. So they don't use words, they just use letters. And the young people know the letters. And they're talking to one another in codes. Amen. Sometimes they're talking in front of you in codes. And guess what? They just like some people that you don't know their language. Sometimes they're talking about you and you don't know. And you're laughing like what kind of cat that is? Chelsea cat. And they're talking about you. Be careful. Don't laugh at everything. Because sometimes you're laughing at your own self. Be careful with these children when they're coding. And sometimes they even can do the finger language. Amen. And they trying to tell you something. So be careful with that stuff. Amen. They send out these codes and these different things to try to stop you. Amen. A lot of folks, praise God, make promises that it can't keep. Amen. I cannot. Amen. Some people promise you that a lot of folks have bought and stolen cars. They have bought stolen goods. Come on now. And some, they'll promise these goods. And when they get them and they find out they're stolen, you got to pay back. And a lot of folks say, well, I didn't know they were stolen, but I bought them. I went to court some time ago, a few years ago, in Bishopville with somebody. And this young man had went to the hotel and he stayed overnight there. And when he left, he took the TV. He took some more stuff along with him. So the next thing you know, the police was behind him. Yeah, he came. I went with him to court, and we went to talk about it the first time he did something. Amen. But he did it because he was doing things he had no business. Come on now. And when we got to court, there was not only TVs, there was a lot of other stuff that was stolen. They brought in the people that bought the stolen goods. The man that bought the stolen goods got more time than the boy that stole the stolen goods. And they were wondering why. So the judge said, the reason why I'm going to charge you more for buying it, because if they didn't have nobody to sell it to, they wouldn't steal it. So if you're buying stolen goods, you're just as bad as the person that's stealing it. Y'all going to get off of me today? During this holiday. Ooh. You know you can't buy no, what that DIS, what that thing is, XL, iPods. You can't buy that for no $25, $50. Brand new. Come on now. I got a bargain. I want to sell you this. They all on the street. They all meeting at your car. Watches and, oh, I got a bargain. Anybody got on a stolen suit today? Empty promise. You know that suit costs more than $10. You know that suit costs more than $20. Talking about you got a bargain. The devil is a liar. I hope it burn you to pieces. There's all kind of ways that we can do wrong. Y'all ain't gonna like me this morning. Empty promises. Amen. I can get you. Don't buy that suit. I can get you that suit for way cheaper than that. Everybody that's selling out their cars are not legit. Come on now. Amen. A lot of it stolen goods. And I'm going to tell you something. If the police find out, they catch them and find out you bought some of them stolen goods, they come to your house. Y'all better get off of me. Empty promises. I got another thing I got to throw at you this morning. Tax time coming up. You in the church, you're saved, sanctified, filled with the Holy Ghost and some preaching. And you put on there four children. Two, you know you ain't got no children. Not that young. Well, I'm going to carry my grandchild because, you know, my daughter is on welfare and they're not going to take that out no way. If you can't say amen, just say ouch. Because I know some ouches in here. Some ouches in here. Come on now, there's some ouches in here. Tell somebody it's in the house. And you want to get more money. So you tell them, I'll use your children and I'll give you some of the money. But guess what some of them devils will do? Empty promises. All they want is get that money. And you don't know when they got the money. You don't know when it was spent. The money came in, now I don't know what the problem is. One lie bring on another. If you got to steal it, it's not worth having. Can I get an amen? Amen. There were times that I was even taking care of children. I mean, wasn't getting nothing. But I know the parents was carrying them. If the parents were carrying them, I sure wasn't going to put down that I had them. They said, well, you should do it. No, ain't no need of two people because they're going to catch up with you somewhere or another. Yeah, I could get people in trouble, but I'm not going to do that. Because the Bible said, whatever's right, you will receive it. Can I get an amen? Amen. Praise God. So, and I'm going to tell you, the person that using the children and the person that giving them to them, you're both doing wrong. Amen. Can I get an amen? Amen. I'm going to tell you something, they're coming down on you. I done told you I don't want to see your name in the paper. I done already saw it happen. Hallelujah. I don't want to see your name in the paper because they're coming down on you. Amen. They check up and see that you ain't got no children. Don't be saying, pray for me because I done wrong. I done told you. I told you. I told you. I warned you. Amen. Praise God. So, amen, the money is not worth it if you got to steal it. Tell somebody that's stealing. And empty promises. Empty promises. Because a lot of them make promises and they don't come across. Well, how much you got for my children? You say you're going to give me, hey, well, honey, they didn't give me but $100 a piece. Some of these people walk away with $10,000. Some walk away with $7,000 only because they use your children. I know y'all going to get quiet on me. Empty promises. Oh, my God. Hallelujah. We can't sell, we can't give away nothing that don't belong to us and be righteous about it. The enemy is out to kill us and to destroy us. Amen. And a lot of us falling in the footsteps. Some of us will never drink. Some of y'all won't. Some of y'all, the smokers hold your ear, because some of y'all will never smoke. And all the tip in the world don't cover it. Some of y'all, there's things that you will never do. Amen. Some of y'all ain't gonna run around. Amen. But some of you got bitterness in your heart and you lie. And the Bible said a liar won't even stand in his sight. Amen. A liar you're gonna have to keep on moving. Praise God. It's a bad thing to be a liar. And most people that give empty promise are liars. Like, there's sometimes you can promise a person that you're going to be somewhere. And that's why the Bible said we always should say, if it's the Lord's will, I'll do thus and so. Because there have been times I couldn't fulfill what I had promised. But I thank God, I said, if it's the Lord's will. And then I do have the decency to let them know that something happened that I couldn't get there. But some people know they're not going to get there. They know they're not going to do it, but they promise it anyway. Tell the man, and I'm telling you, I've been there, amen, in my life. There have been times that I used to have bill collectors call in my house, but thank God I've been delivered. Amen. I've been there, amen. And they try to make you say, I'm going to be there on tomorrow. Well, I need that money, and I need tomorrow. Okay, I'll be there tomorrow. You know you're not going to be there tomorrow because you don't have it. And I learned to say, I am not going to tell you I'm going to be there tomorrow. I don't know whether, if I have it, I'll bring it. If I don't have it, I won't bring it. You ain't gonna make me lie. But I thank God because God delivered me and I don't have to do that no more. I don't have to tell them. I don't know what I'm going to bring or not. They don't have to knock on my door no more. If you pray and you seek God, God will deliver you. I don't care how low you been, God will bring you up. Can I get an amen? Praise God, do what you're supposed to do. Amen. Don't you know you owe that man? Don't be taking your car to your mama house and your daddy house and leaving it so they won't move it in the night. I ain't got no amens on that. We find Jesus, amen, being tempted by the devil. So if Jesus gonna be tempted, we'll be tempted too. The Bible let us know that no temptation has come upon us that is common unto man. But he said, with every temptation, God got an exit. There is a way for you to escape. Temptation gonna come, but he said, yield not to temptation. We all can be tempted, but we don't have to yield to it. Can I get an amen? Amen. The devil went on, amen, in verse 13. Note that he only departed for a season. If you look in verse 13, it said the devil departed for a season. Yeah. Me and the devil had a run, but I got away. Sometimes you can get away, but it's just for a season. Beat the devil running, and I'm so glad you ain't beat him running, because when you get there, he gonna be there waiting on you. The devil always show up. He knows how to show up, and especially if you're saved, you're trying to do right, he'll show up. But I thank God, thanks be to God that give us the victory. Thanks be to God that given us power. Amen. That you can resist the devil and the devil flee from you. Amen. So it said that he departed from Jesus for a season because he was going to come back again. And the devil will always come back. Amen. Praise God. The devil will promise you this world, but it cannot fulfill it. The devil promised you that he could do more for you than God can, but the devil is a liar. Amen. Sometimes God may linger a while. The Bible lets you know that, praise God, because he don't come immediately. Don't call him slack. He said, I'm not slack, not according to what men call slackness. But God said, I'm long-suffering. He suffered with us a while, and he give us time to get it together. He give us some time to get it right. Can I get an amen? And I thank God for that, praise God, because if God would not have been a long-suffering God, many of us wouldn't be here today. Amen. I want you to know today that there is a lot of empty promises being made. Even on TV, amen, we find that the devil, amen, is using all kind of things to get our children. They're using records that you go and play them backwards. Satanic stuff. Amen. Teaching them and telling them how to do wrong and promise them the world and can't fulfill it. But I came to tell you today that I know a man that sits high, but he looks low. I know a man, praise God, hallelujah, that's omnipotent. He got all power in his hand. I know a man today, praise God, for Isaiah said, amen, unto us a child is born. He said, unto us a son is given. He said, amen, he'll be a wonderful counselor. Amen, praise God. Amen, not only that, but he's called the mighty God. He's called the everlasting Father. He's called the Prince of Peace. He said, amen, that he's omniscient. He have all knowledge. He's unchangeable. And God has never made a promise that he could not fulfill. He said, I'm not as man that I should lie, or the son of man that I have to repent about anything that I do. Amen. If God said he'll do it, God will do it. He may not come when you want him, but he's an on-time God. Amen. He may not come the way you want him, but he'll be there. Amen. Praise God. He'll be there just when you need him the most. Sometimes you may feel like you need him more one day than you do the next. And sometimes feel like you just can't make it through that day except God show up. But God give us enough strength to wait on him. The Bible said, they that wait upon the Lord, they shall renew their strength. They'll mount up with wings of eagles. You'll be able to run and not get weary. You'll be able to walk and we will not faint. And then I heard it say, wait on the Lord and be of good courage. Amen. If it don't come today, just keep on waiting on him. If it don't come tomorrow, just keep on waiting on him. over 2,000 years ago. Amen. Isaiah prophesied about this man that a lot of people are talking about today. He said, amen, that this child will be born. Amen. And this child, amen, will be called many things. And I heard Matthew said that his name shall be called Emmanuel, meaning that God is with us. Amen. I thank God today. Amen. Because he came, amen. He came in the likeness of sinful flesh. I thank God, amen, when man was so sinful, amen, when it looked like they couldn't do right for doing wrong, when it looked like they could not keep, amen, the promise that they made to God. Oh my God, the Bible said that God looked down upon this earth. When he looked down upon this earth and he saw men wicked ways, he said it stunk in his nostrils, amen, even the sacrifices that they were offering up. But I heard him say it, amen, amen, a body, in Hebrews, a body has thou prepared, and I'll go down, I will redeem man from their sin. God promised us that he will deliver us. God promised us that he'll be there if you call. He said, if you come, he said, I will answer. If you come, I will come. If you come, he said, I'll be there. Oh my God. And I thank God for Jesus. Amen. Came, amen, in the form of man. Amen. The Bible said, amen, he was wrapped up in the likeness of sinful flesh. He looked like a man. He felt like a man. He cried like a man. A baby, praise God. But he was God Almighty in the

And he went through tribulation. He was whipped all night long, so that we'll know how it is when man beat on us, when man take us through changes. Everything he went through, amen, was just for us, amen, to let you know, I know how it feel when you're going through. I know how it feel when you cry all night long. I know how you feel when you don't have nowhere to lay your head. There's a lot of people today don't have nowhere to lay their head, don't even have a home to live in, don't even have a bed to sleep in. I heard Jesus said one day, the fox have a hole when they get tired they can run into, the birds have a nest that they can lay down in, but the Son of Man have nowhere to lay his head. Oh my God, I'm so glad.

were not in vain. I heard a songwriter said, oh my God, I don't hear a lot of people singing it today, but when I was a young girl singing on the choir, we sung a song standing on the promises of Christ my King through eternal ages. Let his praises ring. Oh my

Abraham led, but he found out that God would come through at the age of 199. Oh my God, with Sarah, 90, he was 100. The child was born. God promised him a promised child. Even though Sarah thought it wasn't gonna happen, she tried to help God out. How many know?

So whosoever will, let him come. He broke it down. I'm your high priest. I can be taught with your infirmity. Whatever you're going through it, Jesus said, I'm

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I'm not worried about what man say. I'm not worried about what the devil say. But I

He will keep you. He will deliver you. He'll bring you out. Anybody know Jesus? Is there anybody know Jesus? Anybody know Jesus? Do you know the man? Do you know the man that calmed the raging sea? Do you know the man?

He will come. Yeah, I heard. Oh my God, the writer said he may not come when you want him, but

0: are you standing on? I said, what promise are you standing on? What promise are you standing on? Are you depending on empty promises? Are you depending on the promises of God? There are so many promises. And I heard him say, every promise in me is yea and amen. Every promise I made, I will fulfill. Every promise I made, I will come through. Oh, glory to God. Somebody said, I prayed and I prayed, but God didn't come through. I cried and I cried, but he didn't come through. If you keep on praying, he'll speak to you and let you know I came through. Sometimes God come through, but he don't come through the way we expect for him to come through. He don't come the way we look for him to come. Oh my God, but he will come. Can I get an amen? Will you rest on your feet? I'm standing on the promises of Jesus. I'm standing on the promise, because every promise that he made, he will fulfill. Empty promise. There's a lot of empty promises that is being made. But God said, I will fulfill. My God. You know, I thought about the devil, but I thought about a man named Nimrod, one of the wickedest men that ever lived in this world. Oh my God. Hallelujah. He promised Israel that they could build a tower. Oh my God. Hallelujah. The Tower of Babylon. Babel, some call it. He could build that tower and go where God is. They tried it, but it didn't get there. How many know the devil make you promises that it can't fulfill? Delilah made a promise to Samson. She told Samson, oh Samson, if you give me your secret, anything that you want, you can have it. He almost lost his life off an empty promise. How many have almost lost your life off an empty promise? Empty promises have been made down through this life. Some of you had some promises made to you this week that will never be fulfilled. But God fulfilled all his promises. And I want you to know that Jesus is real. And there is a reality in serving him. And I want you to know today, if there's anybody here that don't know him as your partner, as your personal savior, you've been here, you've been there, you've been up and you've been down. I came to tell you today, I know a man that sits high and he looks low. Jesus, he's here to save you. He's here to deliver you. And then the question was asked, is there anything too hard for God? Is there anything too hard for God? Is there anything that God can't bring you out? God can deliver you from your lying ways. God can deliver you from hypocritical ways. God can deliver you from alcohol. God can deliver you from drugs. And believe it or not, God can deliver you from homosexuality. God can deliver you from lesbianism. God can deliver you from whoremongering and whoring. Y'all better get off of me. God can deliver you from anything. Anything. The devil promised you life and bring you death. But God promised you life and God will give you life. Come on now. Oh, the devil goes through you with smooth. Oh my God, as a smooth leather glove. A glove like a kitten. And he can rub you and tell you, I give you this. All he want to do is get you in his corner. And it come out with claws like a lion. And claw you to death. But the God I serve, oh my God, you can bring your problem to him. He said, I'll throw it in the sea of forgetfulness, never to be remembered anymore. I'm offering you an invitation to come on today. There's no better time than now. Don't let the sun go down on your wrath. I would not let another year go by without me finding the Lord. He's not lost, he's here. Don't let this year go out. Because we make promises every year. Some of us make promise, new year promises you know you're not gonna keep. And some you intend to keep, but you just can't keep them because you don't have the power to keep them. If I were you today and if I wasn't saved and I didn't know God and the partner of my sins, it doesn't matter how much you sin or how bad you sin. And I often say sin is nothing but sin. Hallelujah.
1: Whatever you're doing, God, don't put it on the scale and weigh one higher than the other. Sin is sin. Oh, God, want to know, do you want to be delivered? There's one today that said, I want to be delivered today. There's one today that's been living off of empty promises. But Jesus is here to help you on today. Will you come? Will you come? Hallelujah. Will you come? Hallelujah. Glory to God. Hallelujah. Glory to God. Will there be one? Maybe your mind not quite made up, but you know.
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5: A special thanks again to Dr. Vera Mae Davis right there, New Nazareth Apostolic Church. Every Wednesday, she is bringing us some powerful word with her sermon of the day. And tomorrow, we got Pastor Linda D. Bailey, New Jerusalem Apostolic Church. I tell you, friend, these sermons, they take you far, especially while you are working. So don't miss out tomorrow. On the way, some more great music for you while you're working. You know, he's going to be here soon for our Carolina's Mind, Body, and Soul Gospel Fest. You know, I am talking about Travis Green. Hey, save the date, friend. Friday, September 18th, SIMT, right here in Florence. Not only do I have his new one on the way, but we got to talk you saving some money this Saturday. So definitely stay close for those details. In the meantime, enjoy his new song. It's called Leper Song, and it's next.
6: 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But hold on, we're not finished yet.
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This is a News 13 Network weather update. I'm meteorologist Hannah Rahner. Temperatures are staying above average for today, with temperatures in the mid and upper 90s. There will be a few stray showers and thunderstorms for today, but rain chances really increase overnight tonight. Tonight, we're going to stay in the upper 70s. The front approaches and rain chances increase after midnight and all throughout your Thursday. 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

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But Trey will be there starting at 10 a.m. on Saturday with your tickets to this year's Carolina's Mind, Body, and So Gospel Fest for just $20. Yes, we call that the $20 special. And if you want it, make sure you're there this coming Saturday starting at 10 a.m. It's going to be a great show. Don't want you to miss it. On the way, some great music for you. Canton Jones got Marvin Sapp, Dorothy Norwood with a little classic, Shake the Devil Off. That's coming. And Tabula Man, her new

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8: Across the country right now, at this very moment, there are probably arguments taking place about who's doing more of the housework, the homework, the shuttling of kids from this activity to that. It's true. By and large, women do more of this than men. But doesn't have to be that way. And if you and your spouse can level that playing field, it's going to make both of you and your kids happier. Psychologist Yelena Kecmanovic says this might be how you get there. As hard as it might be at first, try to think of your partner like a teammate, not an adversary. Learn how to do some of the chores your partner does to get a better understanding of how much effort something takes. And finally, take the time to acknowledge what the other person is doing. And every now and then, even express your appreciation. That'll go a long way. I'm Dr. Sanjay Gupta, helping you live a better life.
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Because sometimes you need a hallelujah, and sometimes you need a hold on, baby. 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

0: Carolina's number one station for gospel music with Tamela Mann right there, along with Kirk Franklin. It's called Hello God. I am Robin. Thank you so much for joining me. I can't believe tomorrow is Thursday, but God willing, we'll be here together. Yeah, tomorrow, 10 a.m., as we get through the workday together. Trey Nicholson is coming up next. Of course, you are in great hands. Don't forget, the 6 o'clock hour is all about your request and your dedication, so be ready for that as he's coming up next for you. We appreciate you so much for listening. We are Glory 98.5.
1: 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Glory family, can we just take a moment to give God some praise? 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
3: 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And just hearing about being a nominee for the Stellar Awards, I mean, like, come on. 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
9: What are the chances you are listening to this while drinking a nice hot cup of coffee? If so, don't let me stop you. For years, we've been reporting on the health benefits of coffee, and that's not going to stop today. A new study, this one out of Harvard School of Public Health, found that coffee and tea could help lower your risk of developing dementia. People who enjoyed 1 to 3 caffeinated cups a day saw the biggest impact. In addition to the caffeine, coffee contains hundreds of bioactive compounds that can influence inflammation, glucose metabolism, vascular function, and oxidative stress. It's also possible coffee drinkers might be doing other things that keep them healthy. Eating a more balanced diet, getting plenty of exercise, sleep, not smoking, or drinking too much alcohol. And finally, staying socially active. I'm Dr. Sanjay Gupta, helping you live a better life.
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This is a News 13 Network weather update. I'm meteorologist Hannah Rotter. Temperatures are staying above average for today, with temperatures in the mid and upper 90s. There will be a few stray showers and thunderstorms for today, but rain chances really increase overnight tonight. Tonight, we're going to stay in the upper 70s. The front approaches and rain chances increase after midnight and all throughout your Thursday. 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
7: A better life with Dr. Sanjay Gupta.
8: I read this interesting story the other day, which was written by a colleague of mine, about why so-called, quote, admin nights are the new book club for busy adults. Now, I learned this is a term coined by journalist Chris Collin, who wrote about this life hack in the Wall Street Journal. An admin night is when people come together for a night, a fun night, while holding one another accountable to an assignment. The ones usually considered back burner tasks, the ones that you've been putting off. The person you choose to do an admin night with matters a lot because that's your accountability partner. That's what one person told us. People love the social aspect because it can bring these boring tasks to light, make them feel more fun. And where you go matters as well. You need to have enough space and hopefully not too many distractions. And again, don't forget to leave some time for fun. I'm Dr. Sanjay Gupta, helping you live a better life.
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ministries. God has called us to work in the vineyard. Just say it with us.

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11: 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Breathe out when you exert force. 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

0: Good evening. This is the News 13 Network weather update. I'm meteorologist Krista Chang. Temperatures tonight are dipping down into the upper 70s and lower 80s. For your Thursday afternoon highs, we'll once again see the lower 90s with mostly cloudy to partly cloudy skies. Throughout the day, we'll get a chance for some very scattered showers and storms. 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

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Right here on Glory 98.5. Let's get into it.

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12: What are the chances you are listening to this while drinking a nice hot cup of coffee? If so, don't let me stop you. For years, we've been reporting on the health benefits of coffee, and that's not going to stop today. A new study, this one out of Harvard School of Public Health, found that coffee and tea could help lower your risk of developing dementia. People who enjoyed 1 to 3 caffeinated cups a day saw the biggest impact. In addition to the caffeine, coffee contains hundreds of bioactive compounds that can influence inflammation, glucose metabolism, vascular function, and oxidative stress. It's also possible coffee drinkers might be doing other things that keep them healthy. Eating a more balanced diet, getting plenty of exercise, sleep, not smoking, or drinking too much alcohol. And finally, staying socially active. I'm Dr. Sanjay Gupta, helping you live a better life.
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0: The Carolinas My Body and Soul Gospel Fest is taking over SIMT on Friday, September 18th at 7 p.m. And you need to be in the building. We just dropped our first artist. Travis Green is coming to Florence. But hold on, we're not finished yet.
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19: Good evening. This is the News 13 Network weather update. I'm meteorologist Krista Chang. Temperatures tonight are dipping down into the upper 70s and lower 80s. For your Thursday afternoon highs, we'll once again see the lower 90s with mostly cloudy to partly cloudy skies. Throughout the day, we'll get a chance for some very scattered showers and storms. 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
2: 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Look at God. And just hearing about being a nominee for the Stellar Awards, I mean, like, come on. I just love when God blew my mind. And I don't take this for granted. I give God all the glory. And one thing about the Stellar's Radio Announcer of the Year category is not voted on from our listeners or the community. 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So I count it all joy.

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8: Across the country right now, at this very moment, there are probably arguments taking place about who's doing more of the housework, the homework, the shuttling of kids from this activity to that. It's true. By and large, women do more of this than men. But doesn't have to be that way. And if you and your spouse can level that playing field, it's going to make both of you and your kids happier. Psychologist Yelena Ketchmanovich says this might be how you get there. As hard as it might be at first, try to think of your partner like a teammate, not an adversary. Learn how to do some of the chores your partner does to get a better understanding of how much effort something takes. And finally, take the time to acknowledge what the other person is doing. And every now and then, even express your appreciation. That'll go a long way. I'm Dr. Sanjay Gupta, helping you live a better life.
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3: Good evening. This is the News 13 Network weather update. I'm meteorologist Krista Chang. Temperatures tonight are dipping down into the upper 70s and lower 80s. For your Thursday afternoon highs, we'll once again see the lower 90s with mostly cloudy to partly cloudy skies. Throughout the day, we'll get a chance for some very scattered showers and storms. 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

Praise the Lord, praise the Lord, praise the Lord. To God be the glory. I'm here today to encourage you as you go about your busy weekend. I just want to talk to you out of my heart today. And all I want to say to you, don't you let nothing or nobody get you down. As you go about your weekend, whatever you have to face, face it with Jesus. Whatever you do, make sure you please God, and God will please you. As you go about your busy weekend, know without a shadow of a doubt, you are a child of the King. Think no less of yourself, because you are a peculiar people, a chosen generation, a royal priesthood. Hold your head up, regardless of what you're going through, and know without a shadow of a doubt, great is He that is in me, regardless of what I'm going through, than He that is in the world. Have an awesome, dynamic weekend in the Lord.

Good afternoon, Trey. This is JT Hodgson over the Praise and Faith Gospel Shop in Chiraw. 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We got people coming from Chiraw, Chesterfield, Marlboro County, over in Bennisfield. We got, amen, people coming from Darlington, from Florence. Yes, amen, people are driving from Florence, from Marion, coming, amen, from just about everywhere. They said, we can't find a bookstore around in our area, but we're here at Praise and Faith Gospel Shop. We're here to service everyone, and we want to be a blessing to all of you. We've been talking about those RH Boy Vacation Bible School Kit. I still have a few of them on the floor. I want to get them out the door, and you can use them in your Wednesday night Bible study. Take one lesson, it's 5 lessons, and you can just use one every week and go through. That adult lesson is great. All the lessons are great, but I taught the adult class, and I think, amen, you'll be pleased with what the lesson is doing. Let me mention, though, not only Vacation Bible School, but those standard lesson commentary. We got those in. We're waiting on the RH Board commentary. They on order. We're looking for them anytime. And the Union Gospel Press commentary, we are, amen, getting that order together. Whatever you need, amen, you don't have to go anywhere else, but call me. That telephone number is 843-537-6591. We're going to be back open on tomorrow, Thursday, Friday, and Saturday. We're looking for you to call us. Amen. And we're here to help you out any way that we can. That number, once again, is 843-537-6591. 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
16: Back in 2019, I made a documentary for HBO called One Nation Under Stress. And what was true then is still true now. Money and financial problems are consistently ranked as the number one cause of stress in the United States. And a brand new study out of the Mayo Clinic found that worrying about money may age the heart even faster than traditional risk factors. Unlike an acute stressor, such as a short-term work deadline or a brief illness, financial strain is often chronic and ongoing. And because money affects so many aspects of daily life, financial stress can be difficult to escape. Even so, financial stress does not mean you're doomed. It just means you need to double down on the things you know are good for heart health. Diet, exercise, sleep, and of course not smoking. I'm Dr. Sanjay Gupta, helping you live a better life.

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12: As a parent, when you send your kid off to school in the morning, you know that they're going to be learning, they're going to be spending time with their friends. But a new study out of UCSF found adolescents are spending an average of 70 minutes of their school day on their phones. Now, some kids will say they need their phones to help with schoolwork, but this study found that they were spending the vast majority of their screen time on TikTok, Instagram, and Snapchat. Not really apps that you're going to be turning to for homework help. Now, the study's lead author said, "Don't blame kids for using their phones at school. Teach them how to resist them. Focus on what they'd get by putting them aside rather than what you're taking away. Explain how phones could hurt their academic performance, and also remind them of this. Nothing takes the place of real face-to-face friendships." I'm Dr. Sanjay Gupta, helping you live a better life.
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0: Florence, are you ready? It's praise time. The Carolinas Mind, Body, and Soul Gospel Fest is taking over SIMT on Friday, September 18th at 7 p.m. And you need to be in the building. We just dropped our first artist. Travis Green is coming to Florence. But hold on, we're not finished yet. 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The Carolinas Mind, Body, and Soul Gospel Fest. 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And show starts at 7 p.m. SIMT Florence. One night, one stage.
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8: Now seems as good a time as any to remind you, you don't always have to take healthy habits to the extreme. Not only are you unlikely to stick with something that's difficult, even if you can keep it up, it's probably going to be to the detriment of something else. And chances are that something else is more important. So if you're on a quest to improve your health, I promise the basics are going to take you much further. I'm talking about diet, try and be as plant-based as possible, exercise, meaning multiple rounds of cardio and strength training, and sleep. For most people, 7 to 9 hours a night. I'd like to think of these things as sort of a three-legged stool, right? If you're not doing any one of them, it's really hard to keep balanced with the others. The key here is you don't have to strive for perfection. Doing anything is going to be better than nothing. I'm Dr. Sanjay Gupta, helping you live a better life.
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7: Good evening. This is the News 13 Network weather update. I'm meteorologist Krista Chang. Temperatures tonight are dipping down into the upper 70s and lower 80s. For your Thursday afternoon highs, we'll once again see the lower 90s with mostly cloudy to partly cloudy skies. Throughout the day, we'll get a chance for some very scattered showers and storms. 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
2: Thomas James McDowell. 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With heavy hearts, we announced the passing of Miss Chanel D. Davis, who transitioned on Wednesday, July 15th. Family received friends at 118 Less Drive in Darlington. 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And that completes our announcements, and may God continue to bless and keep you in a very special way. The obituaries was paid for by...

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1: 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And I count it a blessing to be on the radio station that my mom used to bring me to when I was 8 years later. 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Look at God. And just hearing about being a nominee for the Stella Awards, I mean, like, come on. I just love when God blew my mind. And I don't take this for granted. I give God all the glory. And one thing about the Stellar's Radio Announcer of the Year category is not voted on from our listeners or the community. 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
14: 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Before you race to the coffee machine, drink a big glass of water. 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Research has shown that proper hydration supports cognitive function and energy levels. At the end of the day, you want to create your very own wind-down ritual an hour before bed, whatever that might look like for you. But again, away from screens if you can. 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That really works for me. I'm Dr. Sanjay Gupta, helping you live a better life.
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